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1: Oh, I love a racetrack, and they now have soft serve. Love a Wawa, if you're from like the Jersey like area. Wawa, ooh, those subs. 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I love a Wawa, if you're from like the Jersey like area. Wawa, ooh, those subs. 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I need a Wawa.

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1: This is Pop Crush Night. We're going to let them in. Look, guys, this is mine and Lauren's little secret. We love a deal.
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1: 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We are bargain shoppers. 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
18: Here is the Mix 103.9 weatherology forecast for Oneonta. Lows level off around 49 tonight under clear skies. Daytime highs approaching 76. Tomorrow, mainly sunny skies.
1: mainly clear. Tomorrow night, lows dip down to about 55. Temps above average, Sunday and Monday, with highs in the upper 70s. Chance for showers, Monday. Looking further out, 82 Tuesday, 82 Wednesday, and 80 on Thursday. Get weather alerts anytime with your Mix 103.9 app. I'm meteorologist Kara Foster. Currently, it's 67 degrees.
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0: Josh Knights.
1: Stop judging people. Donnie Lorning. And now, I actually have a serious thing. Why is that we judge people based on where they shop? So it's like if you're going to a grocery store, there's like the major chains, but then there's like, here there's like a grocery outlet bargain market, which is known as like, it's like a discount grocery store. But it's like, why are people judging people for shopping there? That makes no sense to me.
2: Okay, so everybody else that's judging is probably doing it for pompous reasons. I'm doing it because I'm trying to figure out where I can snag a deal.
3: Yeah, you know what I mean? I'm like, where do you get that? Oh, that grocery store?
2: I'm there literally the next day.
1: Yeah, well, that's the thing. Like, I am a proud shopper of ASOS. I'm not spending a lot of money on clothing because you just is clothing. Like a shirt, mm-hmm. Somebody could spill something on it, and then it's ruined. It's like, we pay $500 for it. I paid 5 pennies for this shirt, and I'm wearing it. So it's like, why are we judging people? My friends do make little jokes about it. Like, oh, where'd you get that? ASOS? I'm like, yeah, actually I did. And now I can afford all of our drinks because, you know, I didn't spend a fortune on clothing.
2: Mm-hmm. Paper shirts for everybody. That's my role.
1: Stop judging people on where they shop. Mall Queen for life.

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1: Lauren Snap, Donnie Meacham, spirit animals. We all have them. Let us know what is your spirit animal. Slide into the DMs right now. I just found out that otters, they hold hands when they sleep so that they don't float away from their family members. And that makes me so happy to say I would probably be an otter.
2: Aw, see, I would be like an ostrich. Just because like I'm very tall, skinny, and then I could just bury my head in the sand when I'm over it. I'd be like, okay, yeah, okay, bury me. Okay, yes, I'm over today.
1: Let us know what your spirit animal is. Slide

0: to Pop Crush.
1: Lauren, what's an easy comfort food for you?
2: Kraft mac and cheese with a little mustard on top.
1: Ooh, that sounds awful. But also, mustard on your macaroni and cheese?
2: So good. Try it. I promise. I will not steer you wrong.
1: My easy comfort food, it also sounds weird too, but a hard-boiled egg sandwich.
2: Ew. What?
1: Yeah, you hard-boil an egg and you cut it up into pieces and you put it on toast with mayonnaise and honey mustard. Delicious.
2: Okay, I think we're in two different comfort kitchens right now, okay? It's disgusting what you're saying. You think I'm saying disgusting things. Let us know what your comfort food is. Hit us up in the DMs right there in the Pop Crush app. I am spinning out right now.
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4: Here is the Mix 103.9 weatherology forecast for Oneonta. Lows level off around 49 tonight under clear skies. Daytime highs approaching 76. Tomorrow, mainly sunny skies. Mainly clear. Tomorrow night, lows dip down to about 55. Temps above average, Sunday and Monday, with highs in the upper 70s. Chance for showers, Monday. Looking further out, 82 Tuesday, 82 Wednesday, and 80 on Thursday. Get weather alerts anytime with your Mix 103.9 app. I'm meteorologist Kara Foster. Currently, it's 67 degrees.
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4: Dating dilemmas, dating woes, and we've got dating Donnie. So Donnie, you are a relationship expert. Sonia, she is reaching into those DMs. She has a problem tonight. So she's been dating her boyfriend for about 7 months. They're very close. They're in love. She's very trusting. Now, he had an ex from about 20 years ago that came to visit, and he went and had dinner with her, and she's feeling uncomfortable. Should she feel uncomfortable? Is it okay for him to reach out and just spend some time with a old flame, now friend, and what should she say when she talks to him?
5: No, 20 years. Seriously, it's time to get over it. 20 years. Come on. A lot has happened in 20 years. We've had, you know, we've had multiple presidents. We've been in several wars. We've had meltdowns. We've had liftoffs. We've had people on the moon. You know, we've had Carrot Top make a resurgence and then go back down. A lot has happened in 20 years. You cannot be jealous. 20 years, you're going to sound crazy. I would not say anything to him about it.
4: Okay. You heard it. I mean, he's an expert. I would believe him. So let us know how it goes. Come back and...

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1: Lawrence Neff and Donnie Meacham in with you tonight. I feel like something that you would love is to have a chauffeur. You want somebody to come pick you up?
2: A chauffeur? Yes, it's called the Uber, sweetie. I got one.
1: Oh, well, I've got one that's a little scary. Pull up, Buttercup. It's coming at you.
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18: Here is the Mix 103.9 weatherology forecast for Oneonta. Lows level off around 49 tonight under clear skies. Daytime highs approaching 76. Tomorrow, mainly sunny skies. Mainly clear tomorrow night. Lows dip down to about 55. Temps above average Sunday and Monday with highs in the upper 70s. Chance for showers Monday. Looking further out, 82 Tuesday, 82 Wednesday, and 80 on Thursday.

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1: Would you let a robot drive you home after a long night out, Donnie? Would you let him take you home?
2: No, a robot? No, because then I'd be so paranoid, because if I was out really late, means I'll start drinking, you know what I'm saying? And then sitting there watching a robot, no, it would just, I'd be so paranoid, I wouldn't be able to get home safely because I'd be freaking out.
1: Okay, so there is a new autonomous taxi service that's coming to Nashville. It might be coming to LA. I know it's in a couple of other cities right now, but basically it's a self-driving taxi service. It's coming to Nashville in a few months. It looks like it's a lot cheaper than Uber and Lyft. Like, the fares are a base fare of $5 and it's 90 cents per mile, which is like very cheap in comparison to Uber or Lyft. I don't know. I might try it. I'm pretty cheap. I might just try it out.
2: I don't know. My friends have like a self-driving Tesla and I won't even let that happen. I'm like, no, put your hands on the wheel, bro. You're scaring me. Don't do it. But if you do it, you don't hear from her. You know why?
1: Oh, don't even put that in the universe. Let us know what you would do. Hit us up in the DMs right there on the Pop Crush app.

0: creamer. You know, I love some coffee creamer. Lauren, guess what? There's a cinnamon brown sugar Pop-Tart flavor.
1: Okay, does it really taste like that, though? Because that is my favorite Pop-Tart, brown sugar.
0: It's delicious. Oh, I'm telling you, if you have it in your local grocery store, it is delicious. I remember when I was a kid, I used to love me some Pop-Tarts. But would you ever, like, toast them and then put some butter on it?
1: No. Ew, oh, what?
0: Delicious. Try it. I'm telling you, life changed.

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1: Welcome to Good Burger, home of the Good Burger. Can I take your order? I don't know. That was like a Good Burger in like New Orleans. I don't know where. Definitely a different type of food. Well, apparently fast food chains now are going to use AI voice bots in their drive-thru lanes. I can barely understand the person now.
2: Does that mean that they're going to be able to understand us better? Because I've had a couple questionable things happen in my bag.
1: Yeah, lately I've just been like, so many times, and I feel bad when they're like, oh, they repeat the order back, and I'm like, I have no idea what they said, so I'm just going, sure, and then you get up there, and the order's not right, then you're like, well, who's in the wrong? Me, because I didn't say anything, or them, because they got my order wrong.
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11: Here is the Mix 103.9 weatherology forecast for Oneonta. Lows level off around 49 tonight under clear skies. Daytime highs approaching 76. Tomorrow, mainly sunny skies. Mainly clear. Tomorrow night, lows dip down to about 55. Temps above average Sunday and Monday with highs in the upper 70s. Chance for showers Monday. Looking further out, 82 Tuesday, 82 Wednesday, and 80 on Thursday. Get weather alerts anytime with your Mix 103.9 app. I'm meteorologist Kara Foster. 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
1: On Snap and Donnie Meacham in with you tonight. So Donnie, I need you to do me a favor. Put your hands together. Little claps. Come on. All right, guys. I'm looking at Donnie's fingers and there's something bizarre that is happening with Donnie's hands tonight. We're going to talk about it. He looks very concerned. It's going to be a medical mystery and I'm going to reveal it. Hang with us.
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16: Here is the Mix 103.9 weatherology forecast for Oneonta. Lows level off around 49 tonight under clear skies. Daytime highs approaching 76. Tomorrow, mainly sunny skies. Mainly clear. Tomorrow night, lows dip down to about 55. Temps above average. Sunday and Monday, with highs in the upper 70s. Chance for showers. Monday. Looking further out, 82. Tuesday, 82. Wednesday, and 80 on Thursday. Get weather alerts anytime with your Mix 103.9 app. I'm meteorologist Kara Foster. 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
1: I want you to look at your hands. Check them out.
2: Jazz hands.
1: You got some jazz hands. Go. You got very long fingers.
2: They're dry.
1: Okay. All right. So your ring finger, is it longer than your index finger, which is your pointer finger?
2: Point finger?
1: Yeah, yeah, yeah. I knew you weren't going to know that.
2: I know what the middle finger is. I used that one often, but not the... the ring finger longer?
1: Is your ring finger longer than your index finger?
2: It is.
1: Yes. Yes, it is. I noticed that while we were clapping earlier. That means that you are scientifically proven to be more attractive for men. That only works for men. Ladies, I know I'm very disappointed as well because I also have a very long middle finger. But it only works for men, but scientifically proven that if you have a longer middle finger than your index finger, you're very attractive.
2: Oh, I'm obsessed. Also, this reminds... Oh my gosh, this is so silly. But when we were kids, I can't believe I'm remembering this. So we used to ask how we'd find out if people were gay or not when they were younger. They would be like, okay. So we'd be like, look at your nails. And if somebody went like this and they looked at them like, you know, closed their fingers and looked at them like that. Or if you looked at them like up, like kept your fingers like flat, looked at them. And if you curved them, they were like, you're gay. I was like, well, how else do you look at your fingernails? I mean, they were right, but how else do you look at your fingernails?
3: They say the holy water's watered down, and this town's lost its faith. Our colors will fade eventually, so if our time is running out, day after day, we'll make the mundane our masterpiece. Oh my, my, oh my, my love, I take one look at you, you're taking me out.

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It is beautiful up there, and you get to see the man, the myth, the legend, Bruno Mars and Ray live in concert. 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
1: How many hours of sleep do you get at night? 1-888-952-17. Olivia Rodrigo, she is my new goals. 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
2: Yeah, you know how, you know it's easy to sleep 13 hours a night when you're rich. You know why? Because you're not stressing about how I'm going to pay rent. That's how I'm keeping you up at night. It's very easy to sleep 13 hours a night.
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1: Here is the Mix 103.9 weatherology forecast for Oneonta. Lows level off around 49 tonight under clear skies. Daytime highs approaching 76 tomorrow.

0: mainly sunny skies. Mainly clear tomorrow night, lows dip down to about 55. Temps above average Sunday and Monday with highs in the upper 70s. Chance for showers Monday. Looking further out, 82 Tuesday, 82 Wednesday, and 80 on Thursday. Get weather alerts anytime with your Mix 103.9 app. I'm meteorologist Kara Foster. Currently 59.
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1: This is Pop Crush night. We're going to let them in. Look, guys, this is mine and Lauren's little secret. We love a deal.
2: Ooh, a steal and a deal.
1: Love a deal. We are bargain shoppers. We are not ashamed to admit it, but some of y'all are shaming us. 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
13: Here's the Mix 103.9 weatherology forecast for Oneonta. Lows dip down to about 49 overnight under clear skies. Mainly sunny skies. Saturday, highs level off around 76. Lows level off around 55. Saturday night, mainly clear skies. Temps above average Sunday and Monday with highs in the upper 70s. Chance of rain showers Monday. Taking a look at the extended forecast, 82 Tuesday, 82 Wednesday, and 80 on Thursday. Get weather alerts anytime with your Mix 103.9 app. I'm meteorologist Kara Foster. Right now, it's 57 degrees.
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1: Stop judging people. It's Donnie, Lauren, hanging out. I actually have a serious thing. Why is that we judge people based on where they shop? So it's like if you're going to a grocery store, there's like the major chains, but then there's like here, there's like a grocery outlet bargain market, which is known as like, it's like a discount grocery store. But it's like, why are people judging people for shopping there? That makes no sense to me.
2: Okay, so everybody else that's judging is probably doing it for pompous reasons. I'm doing it because I'm trying to figure out where I can snag a deal.
3: Yes, you know what I mean? I'm like, where do you get that? Oh, that grocery store? I'm there literally the next day.
1: Yeah, well, that's the thing. Like, I am a proud shopper of ASOS. I'm not spending a lot of money on clothing because this is clothing. Like a shirt, somebody could spill something on it and then it's ruined. It's like, we paid $500 for it. I paid 5 pennies for this shirt and I'm wearing it. So it's like, why are we judging people? My friends do make little jokes about it. Like, oh, where'd you get that? ASOS. I'm like, yeah, actually I did. And now I can afford all of our drinks because, you know, I didn't spend a fortune on clothing.
2: Mm-hmm. Paper shirts for everybody. That's my role.
1: Stop.

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1: Lauren Snap, Donnie Meacham, spirit animals. We all have them. Let us know what is your spirit animal. Slide into the DMs right now. I just found out that otters, they hold hands when they sleep so that they don't float away from their family members. And that makes me so happy to say I would probably be an otter.
2: Aw, see, I would be like an ostrich just because like I'm very tall, skinny, and then I could just bury my head in the sand when I'm over it. I'd be like, okay, yeah, okay, bury me. Okay, yes, I'm over today.
1: Boop. Let us know what your spirit animal is. Slide into the DMs.

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1: Lauren, what's an easy comfort food for you?
2: Kraft mac and cheese with a little mustard on top.
1: Ooh, that sounds awful. A bit also. Mustard on your macaroni and cheese?
2: So good, try it. I promise. Oh. I will not steer you wrong.
1: My easy comfort food, it also sounds weird too, but a hard-boiled egg sandwich.
2: Ew, what?
1: Yeah, you hard-boil an egg and you cut it up into pieces and you put it on toast with mayonnaise and honey mustard. Delicious.
2: Okay, I think we're in two different comfort kitchens right now, okay? It's disgusting what you're saying. You think I'm saying disgusting things. Let us know what your comfort food is. Hit us up in the DMs right there in the Pop Crush app. I am spinning out right now.
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9: Here's the Mix 103.9 weatherology forecast for Oneonta. Lows dip down to about 49 overnight under clear skies. Mainly sunny skies. Saturday, highs level off around 76. Lows level off around 55. Saturday night, mainly clear skies. Temps above average Sunday and Monday with highs in the upper 70s. Chance of rain showers Monday. Taking a look at the extended forecast, 82 Tuesday, 82 Wednesday, and 80 on Thursday. Get weather alerts anytime with your Mix 103.9 app. I'm meteorologist Kara Foster. Right now, it's 57 degrees.
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5: Here's the Mix 103.9 weatherology forecast for Oneonta. Lows dip down to about 49 overnight.

0: under clear skies. Mainly sunny skies. Saturday, highs level off around 76. Lows level off around 55. Saturday night, mainly clear skies. Temps above average. Sunday and Monday, with highs in the upper 70s. Chance of rain showers. Monday. Taking a look at the extended forecast, 82 Tuesday, 82 Wednesday, and 80 on Thursday. Get weather alerts anytime with your Mix 103.9 app. I'm meteorologist Kara Foster. Currently, it's 54 degrees.
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3: Here's the Mix 103.9 weatherology forecast for Oneonta. Lows dip down to about 49 overnight under clear skies. Mainly sunny skies Saturday. Highs level off around 76. Lows level off around 55 Saturday night. Mainly clear skies. Temps above average Sunday and Monday with highs in the upper 70s. Chance of rain showers Monday. Taking a look at the extended forecast, 82 Tuesday, 82 Wednesday, and 80 on Thursday. Get weather alerts anytime with your Mix 103.9 app. I'm meteorologist Kara Foster. Currently, it's 54 degrees.
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6: Here's the Mix 103.9 weatherology forecast for Oneonta. Lows dip down to about 49 overnight under clear skies. Mainly sunny skies. Saturday, highs level off around 76. Lows level off around 55. Saturday night, mainly clear skies. Temps above average Sunday and Monday with highs in the upper 70s. Chance of rain showers Monday. Taking a look at the extended forecast, 82 Tuesday, 82 Wednesday, and 80 on Thursday. Get weather alerts anytime with your Mix 103.9 app. I'm meteorologist Kara Foster. Right now, it's 52 degrees.
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0: Here's the Mix 103.9 weatherology forecast for Oneonta. Lows dip down to about 49 overnight under clear skies. Mainly sunny skies. Saturday, highs level off around 76. Lows level off around 55. Saturday night, mainly clear skies. Temps above average Sunday and Monday with highs in the upper 70s. Chance of rain showers Monday. Taking a look at the extended forecast, 82 Tuesday, 82 Wednesday, and 80 on Thursday. Get weather alerts anytime with your Mix 103.9 app. I'm meteorologist Kara Foster. Right now, it's 52 degrees.
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5: Here's the Mix 103.9 weatherology forecast for Oneonta. Lows dip down to about 49 overnight under clear skies. Mainly sunny skies. Saturday, highs level off around 76. Lows level off around 55. Saturday night, mainly clear skies. Temps above average Sunday and Monday with highs in the upper 70s. Chance of rain showers Monday. Taking a look at the extended forecast, 82 Tuesday, 82 Wednesday, and 80 on Thursday. Get weather alerts anytime with your Mix 103.9 app. I'm meteorologist Kara Foster. 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
3: Here's the Mix 103.9 weatherology forecast for Oneonta. Lows dip down to about 49 overnight under clear skies. Mainly sunny skies Saturday. Highs level off around 76. Lows level off around 55 Saturday night. Mainly clear skies. Temps above average Sunday and Monday with highs in the upper 70s. Chance of rain showers Monday. Taking a look at the extended forecast, 82 Tuesday, 82 Wednesday, and 80 on Thursday. Get weather alerts anytime with your Mix 103.9 app. I'm meteorologist Kara Foster. Right now, 51.
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And this town's lost its faith. 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Oh my, my, oh my, my love. I take one look at you, you're taking me out.

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2: Here's the Mix 103.9 weatherology forecast for Oneonta. Lows dip down to about 49, fog and spots overnight under mainly clear skies, ample sunshine developing with fog and spots early, Saturday, daytime highs approaching 76. Lows around 55, Saturday night, mainly clear skies. Temps above average, Sunday and Monday, with highs in the upper 70s. Chance for showers, Monday. Looking further out, 82, Tuesday, 82, Wednesday, and 80 on Thursday. Get weather alerts anytime with your Mix 103.9 app. I'm meteorologist Kara Foster. 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
3: Here's the Mix 103.9 weatherology forecast for Oneonta. Lows dip down to about 49, fog and spots overnight under mainly clear skies. Ample sunshine developing with fog and spots early. Saturday, daytime highs approaching 76. Lows around 55, Saturday night, mainly clear skies. Temps above average, Sunday and Monday, with highs in the upper 70s. Chance for showers, Monday. Looking further out, 82, Tuesday, 82, Wednesday, and 80 on Thursday. Get weather alerts anytime with your Mix 103.9 app. I'm meteorologist Kara Foster. 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
4: Here is the Mix 103.9 weatherology forecast for Oneonta. Ample sunshine expected, with fog and spots early today, with daytime highs approaching 76. Tonight, lows level off around 56. Tomorrow, highs level off around 80. Daytime highs approaching 79 Monday, with a chance for showers. Storms likely 82 on Tuesday. A peek at the extended shows, 82 Wednesday, 80 Thursday, and 78 on Friday. Get weather alerts anytime with your Mix 103.9 app. I'm meteorologist Kara Foster. Right now, 50.
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4: Here is the Mix 103.9 weatherology forecast for Oneonta. Ample sunshine expected with fog in spots early today with daytime highs approaching 76. Tonight, lows level off around 56. Tomorrow, highs level off around 80. Daytime highs approaching 79 Monday with a chance for showers. Storms likely 82 on Tuesday. A peak at the extended shows 82 Wednesday, 80 Thursday, and 78 on Friday. Get weather alerts anytime with your Mix 103.9 app. I'm meteorologist Kara Foster. Right now, 50.
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2: Three news stories that are trending right now, and Raven gets to pick which one you hear about.
0: Don't be jealous. It's earned, not given, this responsibility.
2: Uh-huh. All right, here are your options for today. Number one, mom smashes bus window to get her child.
0: Oh, boy.
2: Number two, man accused of terrorizing people in a Chucky-style mask. And number three, weatherman completely loses it during live broadcast.
0: I've been all over this Chucky mask guy, so I'm going to go with a mom smashing window.
2: All right, Mama Bears, what would you do in this situation?
3: Northern California and a mom there arrested for vandalism after smashing a school bus window to haul out her own child.
2: Why would that happen? What did the kid do? Who is responsible for this? Oh, this story gets pretty interesting.
4: Cell phone video shows a parent climbing through a shattered window and confronting the bus driver. Now, 12-year-old student said kids got rowdy on the bus and one of them climbed out of a window. The driver reportedly stopped the bus, told the kids to close the windows and wait for law enforcement.
2: Quick poll. Middle school kids the worst behaved on the bus, yes or no?
0: I mean, pretty bad. Jumping on a window? Seriously, that's pretty crazy though.
2: I watched the video of it. First of all, remember, like those windows, if you've ever looked at a bus, they go down like 8 inches.
0: Right.
2: This girl, she just shot out, jumped out at like a stoplight or a stop sign and just ran. Like, what is this poor bus driver supposed to do in this situation?
0: I mean,
2: right?
0: I don't know, but what is that kid doing? What are they doing?
2: Like, why'd you do that?
0: It's nuts.
4: Well, parents became concerned after they were getting calls from their children saying they've been stuck on the bus for about an hour.
2: Okay, now this goes both ways. Why is it taking law enforcement an hour to get to a bus when a bus driver has called for help?
0: Well, I'm guessing that there's other things going on, but you're right. That's a long delay right there.
2: And now if you're a parent, now you've got a kid on the bus. Now, as we know, buses just pick up kids on the route. So it's not like these are their friends. These are people they know.
0: Sure.
2: Now you have your random kid that's sitting on this bus that's been stopped for an hour. You're nervous. They're nervous. They're texting you that they're afraid. They want to get off this bus. They're not being left off the bus.
0: Right.
2: What does his mom do?
4: One parent said she arrived at the scene to get her own child off the bus, but said the driver refused.
2: So now this is what I would do. I would say, where are you? I'm coming. And I would do just like this mom did. I would stand there. I would just stand there and wait to make sure that nothing is happening, nothing is escalating, and stand outside the bus.
0: But there has to be regulations, I'm sure, about kids leaving the bus or whatever. The bus driver's got to be worried about that, too. But this is all wrong.
2: Absolutely. Right. So, like that mom did, you show up to wherever the bus is, and you sit outside, you park your car, and you just make sure that your kid is safe on the bus, and you stand there, and you wait for the cops to show up, right? Mm. Not this mom!
0: Nope.
4: That's when this woman allegedly smashed the window and climbed inside. Another video shows the same woman being taken into custody. The sheriff's department says she was booked for vandalism.
2: Give me back my baby! Yeah.
0: Now,
2: give me my baby!
0: Now the kid still needs a ride home. They got to ride on the bus the rest of the way. Mom is wild.
2: Well,
0: like, your mom is crazy.
2: And very slender, because she also had to climb through that

0: Bruno Mars live with special guest Ray. It's Bruno by the Bay, courtesy of Intune Records. 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
6: Here is the Mix 103.9 weatherology forecast for Oneonta. Ample sunshine expected, with fog in spots early today, with daytime highs approaching 76. Tonight, lows level off around 56. Tomorrow, highs level off around 80. Daytime highs approaching 79 Monday, with a chance for showers. Storms likely, 82 on Tuesday. A peak at the extended shows, 82 Wednesday, 80 Thursday, and 78 on Friday. Get weather alerts anytime with your Mix 103.9 app. I'm meteorologist Kara Foster. Currently 49.

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10: Here is the Mix 103.9 weatherology forecast for Oneonta. Ample sunshine expected, with fog and spots early today, with daytime highs approaching 76. Tonight, lows level off around 56. Tomorrow, highs level off around 80. Daytime highs approaching 79 Monday, with a chance for showers. Storms likely 82 on Tuesday. A peak at the extended shows 82 Wednesday, 80 Thursday, and 78 on Friday. Get weather alerts anytime with your Mix 103.9 app. I'm meteorologist Kara Foster. Currently 49.
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0: breaks my heart. 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

0: The rookies have convened. Welcome to my lair.
1: What?
0: Yes, Raven, producer Sophia, producer Justin.
1: What are you talking about?
0: So being ready for emergencies is very important. So they released a list of things that everybody should carry on them in case of an emergency. And as I was going down this basic emergency bag, what you should be carrying on you at all times, I had every single thing except for one.
1: Oh, really?
0: Yep, which means I'm going to have to order it on Amazon in just a few minutes.
1: Okay.
0: Okay.
1: I don't know what that has to do with the lair, but all right.
0: Okay.
2: We're the rookies.
0: Yeah. Well, you guys are rookies.
1: We're rookies for the emergency supplies, Justin, if you follow.
0: Yeah. You boys, you don't carry a big enough bag. Now, I'm even looking at Sophia. Sophia, rookie, you have a shoulder bag, a small bag. I don't know how you could put anything in there. What's in your emergency bag? What's in your bag right now that you would, if for an emergency?
1: It's a lovely purse, by the way.
3: Thank you.
0: It's very cute.
3: This is very important to me in an emergency. I am always, this isn't even strictly just my bag. I have these in my car. I have them in my room.
1: So if I could just raise my hand here and clarify for a moment. Like, I don't view these items as emergency items so much as, like, they're supplies that I require every day.
3: Right.
1: And that's why I carry them.
3: Oh, so, definitely.
1: But they could be emergency to somebody else. But what's in there that you need all the time?
3: My emergency item is I'm always strapped with a lollipop. I have
0: a lollipop.
3: Ton of them. I for no reason other than because I'm obsessed. They're so good. I have them in all my personal items, just in case.
1: Is that right?
3: You never know.
0: Not on this list.
1: I did not expect that.
0: Lollipop is not on my list of emergency.
3: You should see the bag in my car. Okay. You never know.
1: Yeah,
2: the one time you need it.
0: Yeah,
1: right.
3: Exactly.
0: All right, Raven. What do you have in your bag in case of an emergency?
1: I mean, you should know this. You've been working with me forever. Lip balm. I have lip balm in everything that I own. There is multiple lip balms, and it's always the Blistex Blue 10. Always. If you see me using another chapstick or whatever, something terrible has befallen me. There's one in my car. There's one in the truck. There's multiple in my house. There's some here in the cabinet.
0: Funny.
1: Oh, yeah.
0: Lip balm's not on this list. Justin, what do you carry? None of those on the list. Justin.
1: That is a dumb list.
0: What is, what's your, like, in your emergency bag that you carry with you at all times?
2: Carry on my person at all times.
0: Yeah.
2: Black ballpoint pen.
0: Okay.
2: Black Sharpie marker.
0: Yep.
2: And a box cutter.
3: Wow.
1: What are you doing? You don't work in a warehouse.
2: In a previous life, I was in the hospitality industry, a lot of restaurants, a lot of kitchens, a lot of bars, and I always needed to be opening boxes, and I needed to be signing for things, and I needed to make sure that whatever I was writing down was legible.
1: I'm going
2: to
1: say right now that your supply list is one of psychopaths, and I can see Sophia's lip balm right from here.
0: Well, I will say that pen is on the list, so he's got
1: pen
0: the one pen.
1: Is on the emergency so list. What are you going to do with
0: pen? Yes. So on the list, it's water bottle, a snack, cash, Band-Aids, first aid supplies, hand sanitizer, tissues, prescription medication, list of emergency contacts.
1: I mean, all those items make sense if you were in a hurricane or World War III or a flood.
0: I have
1: what is the ballpoint pen doing on that list?
0: The only thing that I don't have on the list...
1: Oh, in case you get assaulted.
0: I don't have a whistle.
1: Yeah.
0: I have to whistle. I have my medical kit with me at all times. Anything you guys need, I have here. What, medical kit. What
1: I mean, look at that thing. That must weigh 15 pounds.
0: I am prepared for everything you could possibly need.
1: You're carrying that in your purse on a daily basis?
0: I'm a mom. That's what I do. Band-Aids, I mean, Benadryl, anti-itch cream.
1: I got news for you. None of your kids are here. Leave it in the car.
0: Band-Aids. Tissues, you name it, I got it.
1: Okay.
0: I have absolutely everything. I have snacks. I have money in case there's an emergency and we have to go get gas.
1: I've got a pen ready to go. Right.
0: And I've got a pen as well. The one thing I don't have is
2: most
0: a whistle.
2: The most practical thing in the world is a pen.
0: Yeah, I guess he's kind of right.
1: This has been eye-opening.
0: And a box cutter. Good. Okay,
1: right. Explain that one.
0: It's Anna and Raven on Mix 103.9.
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2: From the CNYNews.com news desk, I'm Jared Cirillo. A New York appeals court will hear a challenge involving Gordon Woody Mower, who is serving a prison term for killing his parents. The appellate division has granted permission to appeal the Otsego County ruling that rejected Mower's claim that he received ineffective legal representation during his trial back in 1996. Mower pleaded guilty to first-degree murder for the shooting death of his own parents. The decision comes after a fact-finding hearing that raised questions about his guilty plea and original defense attorney. No timeline has been set for the appeal. And three-time Pulitzer Prize-winning journalist will come to Hartwick College next month. Mike McIntyre, a 1985 Hartwick graduate and investigative reporter for the New York Times. He will discuss his new book called Ricochet, Guns, Greed, and the American Way of Violence. The free event is September 4th at 5:30 p.m. For more, go to CNYNews.com. I'm Jared Cirillo.
3: Here is the Mix 103.9 weatherology forecast for Oneonta. Ample sunshine expected, with fog and spots early today, with daytime highs approaching 76. Tonight, lows level off around 56. Tomorrow, highs level off around 80. Daytime highs approaching 79 Monday, with a chance for showers. Storms likely 82 on Tuesday. A peek at the extended shows, 82 Wednesday, 80 Thursday, and 78 on Friday. Get weather alerts anytime with your Mix 103.9 app. I'm meteorologist Kara Foster. Currently 49.
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0: What's the number, and is there a number when the flight attendant gets on the PA system and offers an amount to get off the flight because it's overbooked? When do you actually deplane? That's coming up next. 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
1: It's Anna and Raven.

0: been delayed for 90 minutes, you just offered a $5,000 credit for someone to take a later flight. I should have taken it, but preferred getting home tonight after being gone for almost 3 days. What would you have done?
1: Oh, I would have 100% taken $5,000 in credit.
0: 100%.
1: I've been offered $1,000 before. That's the most I've been offered. And, you know, I hemmed and I hawed over that. And if it hadn't been so late at night and me being so tired, I would have taken that. I mean, in some regards, I feel like I should have taken that. It's when I was flying out of LA one time. Yeah, $1,000. And they had another flight the next morning.
0: Right. It's one of those things where I think if you would have asked me this question 2 months ago, my answer would be very different than from now. Mm. I always feared, because I'm such a schedule person, that no, I need to get home. I have to get to work. I have to do all these things. But over the last 2 months, I've had 9 flights that have been canceled or delays.
1: Yeah.
0: 9 of them.
1: And you know what you realize?
0: Whatever.
1: Right.
0: The world goes on.
1: That's right. It keeps on spinning. It doesn't make any difference. Everybody else has to adapt their plans the same way that you would have to. $5,000? I mean, you got a family of 4. You could all get on a plane for that.
0: Seriously. I don't know. It's such a hard thing, because when you're set in your ways, and I think there's a lot to negotiate with yourself in your head. Like, if your kids are with you, do you put them through that just to get that $5,000 credit? Are you actually going to use that credit? And I'm always worried that there's strings attached.
1: Yes.
0: So it's like, well, is this only going to be during non-peak time? And am I going to be? And then you can't just go up there and be like, can I have the fine details in writing, please, before I offer it? I don't know. It's such a weird position that they put these passengers in.
1: $5,000. I mean, honestly, I'd be pushing people over to get to that counter and get some answers to right away. And then I'd make that decision. And then if I'm taking it, I'm just going to go sleep in the Admiral's Club. See ya.
0: Blake wrote, take the money, then go to Kalshi and push it all. Nobody was asking that, Blake. Nobody.
1: Right. That's the quickest way to say bye to it. Good morning. We're Anna and Raven on Mix 103.9.
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4: Here is the Mix 103.9 weatherology forecast for Oneonta. Ample sunshine expected, with fog and spots early today, with daytime highs approaching 76. Tonight, lows level off around 56. Tomorrow, highs level off around 80. Daytime highs approaching 79 Monday, with a chance for showers. Storms likely, 82 on Tuesday. A peek at the extended shows, 82 Wednesday, 80 Thursday, and 78 on Friday. Get weather alerts anytime with your Mix 103.9 app. I'm meteorologist Kara Foster. Currently 48.
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0: We're looking for three opinionated parents that want to join the Anna and Raven parent panel. These are people that whenever we want your opinion on something, we just text you. We're like, hey, what are you doing right now? And then we just call you up and we'll be like, this is trending. What do you think about it?
1: You know, obviously there's a lot of conversations that come up as parents. So contributors, that's important, right? Because we want to hear the different angles. And if you're a little bit wild, that's perfect too. Yeah.
0: If you're an opinionated parent and you want to be part of the Anna and Raven parent panel, just submit your information at annaandraven.com.
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0: Two huge stories trending about tech today, and they're both bad. So I'm just going to get it out there and say it because it's the truth.
1: Great.
0: First, Bill Gates is coming forward, and he's putting himself out there warning everybody about AI.
2: Well, over the last year, these AIs have gotten dramatically more powerful, even faster than I expected. And they're now capable of causing cyber attack risk, bioterrorism risk, psychosocial risk. And I have to say, I'm kind of shocked that the exact criteria that we review these models with and the actions we take to minimize the harms are really completely missing.
0: And there's been a lot of criticism, Raven, because they're like, who cares what Bill Gates says? Epstein files. And I'm like, wait, no, maybe we should listen to him.
3: Yeah,
0: maybe he invented computers and stuff. And like, we should maybe listen to what he has to say.
3: Well, I think a lot of it is that, you know what, the people, they don't really understand what could be coming. And they don't think that these fears are real. A lot of people, right? So, I mean, when it shows up, it could be devastating in a lot of ways.
0: I just, you know. Obviously, I lived through the internet boom, when internet was first invented and came out, and that was groundbreaking and all that.
3: Smartphones,
0: yes. But I have become one of those people that's heavily reliant on AI, and if you haven't yet, it's only a matter of time, because I was anti-AI, too. You're going to take away human voices, you're going to take away human jobs, the whole thing. But once you start using it and you realize how easy it makes your life, you kind of fall into that trap, and the truth of the matter is that when I go on there, it knows everything about me.
3: Right.
0: It knows my patterns. It knows how to speak to me so I understand. It uses terminology that I understand. And when I step back and I'm like, a computer knows me better, almost better than I know myself, that's terrifying.
3: Well, what's equally terrifying to that is you're giving over control every time you do that in a way, in effect. And it's already in so much military use right now on the other side of the world.
0: I told you, that's all bad. It's all bad.
3: It's bad.
0: You can call this bad or good.
4: Meta has agreed to pay nearly $18 billion to settle claims it intentionally designed its platforms to get kids and teens addicted to social media.
0: I was like, whoa,
3: yeah,
0: $18 billion. Like that, you can say like, we're not liable, we didn't do it. But when you cough over that much money.
3: Right. Everybody knows what that means. I mean, think about that. As soon as we saw that yesterday, the first thing I said was, $18 billion so you don't have to address the rest of the concerns. That is terrifying to me, too. That's scary.
0: You think that's a lot of money? Listen to this.
4: The company is not admitting guilt and continues to deny those allegations. $18 billion is a lot, but the states had been seeking up to $1.4 trillion.
0: What?
4: That means this deal represents just about 1% of what they were asking for.
0: Were they just making up numbers? They were like, let's ask for a billion. No, let's ask for a trillion. Let's ask for a gazillion dollars.
3: A gazillion, bazillion, bazillion.
0: We are requesting a gazillion, bazillion dollars. So there are going to be some new implements for social media for parents that you should know about. Meta is saying that's going to be a 2-hour daily time limit for kids, turning off access to apps at night as a default, so all of it will turn off on your kids' phones. There's going to be no notification during school hours. How they do this, I don't know.
3: Yeah.
0: But you know who they should ask? AI. AI probably knows. And then there's going to be clear prompts and notifications to teens every 15 minutes that they've been on there, saying you've been on for 15 minutes already.
3: Already, Australia, UK, other countries are falling in line, and they're denying access to kids, teenagers up to a certain age or before a certain age. So more of that could be on the horizon, but right now, $18 billion to pay it to go away.
0: A gazillion, manillion, bazillion dollars. It's Anna and Raven on Mix 103.9.
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0: one of the biggest national grocery chains in the entire country, is about to make a massive change to the way that they check people out. And I thought, oh my gosh, thank goodness. 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
0: What's the argument that you get into with your family, friends, or maybe even complete strangers whenever you're at the grocery store? If it's like mine and it has to do with the express checkout lane for people with less than 10 items, good news. Good news.
2: If you are at a public store, there is no need to count your items anymore. The supermarket chain is doing away with its 10 items or less rule for its express lanes.
0: It's about time, Publix, and it's about time all grocery stores jump on this bandwagon, too.
1: Why do you care so much?
2: Company says our focus is on reducing wait times and ensuring customers can be served as efficiently as possible. Publix is currently rolling out that new rule to all of its 1,400 locations.
0: First of all, that lane is dumb. And nobody abides by it.
1: Well, that's the thing is, nobody abides by it anyway. So what's the big deal of taking the rule off? Like, who cares if nobody's been listening to the rule anyway?
0: Because rule followers do, and then they get stuck in the longer lanes. So they just get upset
1: with themselves. But now there's no short lane anyway. So you rule followers are still going to have to choose a lane.
0: My daughter and I fight about this every single time. Because if I have 13 items.
1: Yeah.
0: She will be like, we can't go in that line. I'm like, no, it's for people that don't have a lot of stuff.
1: Wait a minute.
0: A giant cart full of things. Like, that's different than the fact that we have 3 gallons of milk and a couple packages of Little Muffins.
1: Okay, but you're going to have to clarify for me because you are a rule follower. Am I led to believe now that this is the one thing that you actually don't respect the rules whatsoever?
0: Because
1: I might be with Hayden for a minute.
0: It doesn't make sense.
1: If you have multiple packages of the same item, that's one thing. But come on.
0: Well, that's the other argument.

0: argument that we get into. I mean, I can't stand shopping with my family because this is the one thing we always nitpick and fight about.
1: Yeah.
0: Like if I buy like a block of butter, like it comes in a 3-pack.
2: Sure.
0: She'll tell me that's 3 items.
2: No, that's not 3 items. No, that's not. That's 1 item.
0: Right. But she's obviously like, no, there's three packages of butter in there just because they're packaged together. I'm like, no.
2: No, that doesn't make any sense whatsoever.
0: But I am so happy they're getting rid of this, and I hope we get rid of this across the whole entire country and every grocery store. Goodbye.
2: It's ironic to me because the funny thing is you'd like to go without your family, and my wife loves for me to go grocery shopping with her, but we bicker over the same things every single time. The common things. If I lick my fingers to open the produce bag, she's like, you realize that your fingers are totally filthy from touching the cart or whatever. And I'm like, it's my immunity. It's my system. What do you care about that? I'm just trying to open the bag here in an efficient way.
0: Wait, you're talking about the bag, like when you're getting the produce?
2: Yeah, like I got to open a bag. It's a plastic bag. It's hard to open. I go like this.
0: You lick your finger?
2: Yes, and then I open the bag. It's my bag.
0: It's disgusting.
2: It's my bag. It's leaving with me.
0: She's concerned about your general well-being.
2: No, that's narking. Whether or not Triscuits are a healthy snack.
0: Oh.
2: I don't have to have this argument every single week. What sense does it make? I'm going to eat Triscuits. You don't have to watch me eat them.
0: Okay.
2: I say they're healthy. You say they're junk food.
0: Oh.
2: And then calories on ice cream. This is never a problem if my wife has PMS. But with me, always a problem. Always a problem. With her, no calories count.
0: Well, we have the same argument all the time with the Ben & Jerry's ice cream because I will only buy Ben & Jerry's ice cream if it's on sale.
2: Okay.
0: Because otherwise, it's too expensive.
2: Yeah, no, it's ridiculous.
0: Yeah, exactly.
2: I'm not paying $6 for a pint of ice cream.
0: And he says all the time, he's like, it brings me joy, the half-baked. Why can't you just buy me a pint every week? And I'm like, if it's not on sale, you're not getting it.
2: It brings him joy.
0: It brings him joy. Listen, there's plenty of things that bring me joy that cost a lot of money. You know what I do? I don't get them because we have to send our children to college one day.
2: Is that true, though?
0: I don't know.
2: I'm not sure that's actually valid and true.
0: I think couples and families and even random people in the grocery store, you get into the same disagreements all the time. What's the argument you always get into at the grocery store? 1-800-330-9999.
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3: Here is the Mix 103.9 weatherology forecast for Oneonta. Ample sunshine expected with fog and spots early today, with daytime highs approaching 76. Tonight, lows level off around 56. Tomorrow, highs level off around 80. Daytime highs approaching 79 Monday, with a chance for showers. Storms likely, 82 on Tuesday. A peek at the extended shows, 82 Wednesday, 80 Thursday, and 78 on Friday. Get weather alerts anytime with your Mix 103.9 app. I'm meteorologist Kara Foster. 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

0: expiration dates. That's a big one in my family that we argue over. If we go grocery shopping and my husband grabs something without checking the expiration date of every other one on the entire shelf, we'll have an argument about it.
1: You know what we're arguing about, or we were arguing about yesterday? I picked up a watermelon myself, right? So my wife goes grocery shopping, and then I, you know, go to stores various times throughout the week. I picked up a watermelon myself. She, like, defied the watermelon for 6 days. She wouldn't cut it. Yesterday, I cut it open. She's like, that watermelon looks old. I was like, you did that on purpose.
0: Mm-hmm, yep.
1: I brought watermelon to work today.
0: The national grocery store chain Publix is getting rid of the under the 12 minimum checkout lane.
1: Yeah, the express checkout.
0: It's gone. Goodbye. All 1,400 locations, you're not going to have it anymore, which is great because it's like the one of the things that my family and I argue about every single time we go to the grocery store. What constitutes 10 items and what doesn't?
1: Seems so silly.
0: I know. But you get into the dumbest arguments when you're at the grocery store. What's the one that you get into? 1-800-330-9999.
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3: From the CNYNews.com news desk, I'm Jared Cirillo. A three-time Pulitzer Prize-winning journalist will come to Hartwick College next month. Mike McIntyre, a 1985 Hartwick graduate and an investigative reporter for the New York Times, will discuss his new book, Ricochet, Guns, Greed, and the American Way of Violence. The free event is September 4th at 5:30 p.m. at the Anderson Center for the Arts. The first 50 students will get a free copy of the book, and McIntyre will take part in a book signing after. Oneonta Mayor Dan Butterman has nominated Ed May Jr. to temporarily fill the city's vacant 5th Ward Common Council seat. The council expected to vote on the appointment September 1st. May is a longtime Oneonta resident and business owner who has served on several city boards, including the Board of Assessment Review. He says he does not plan to seek the seat for a full term in 2027. For more news, go to CNYNews.com. I'm Jared Cirillo.
2: Here is the Mix 103.9 weatherology forecast for Oneonta. Ample sunshine expected, with fog in spots early today, with daytime highs approaching 76. Tonight, lows level off around 56. Tomorrow, highs level off around 80. Daytime highs approaching 79 Monday, with a chance for showers. Storms likely, 82 on Tuesday. A peak at the extended shows, 82 Wednesday, 80 Thursday, and 78 on Friday. Get weather alerts anytime with your Mix 103.9 app. I'm meteorologist Kara Foster. Currently, 48.
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0: Never underestimate the power of moms. Four moms have come together because they are mad about one thing that's taking over the schools. And you want to know what, Raven?
1: What?
0: They're succeeding and the kids could not be happier. It's coming up next. 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
1: Don't mess with the mamas. Can't mess with them. Say Yes to Recess is a movement created by moms to bring back recess to kids in school. And they're succeeding big time.
2: We're operating in 15 states right now, and we have talks with even more states on the horizon.
3: So we want 60 minutes of daily recess, but we also want screen-free.
4: Oregon says recess cannot be taken away as punishment. Their nonprofit also wants more flexibility for teachers to take lessons outside.
1: Yeah. Why can't we have kids outside more often?
0: Okay.
1: Yeah.
0: I like all that.
1: It's all working. It's all doing well. States have cut recess by 40% over the last few decades. And because of movements like these, almost half the states in the U.S. have laws now about how much recess or physical activity kids have to have every single day.
0: Well, I mean, honestly, when you've got disruptions and whatnot going on in the class, too, the discipline is not to take away recess because that just compounds the problem, right? Like, you want people to be able to go out and, you know, work out that energy or whatever, you know? So not everybody is really skilled at managing themselves. Some people have that problem right in, you know, into adulthood.
1: Okay.
0: I've heard.
1: Are you yelling at producer Justin through the window?
0: Talking for okay. a friend.
1: It's funny because today is Dakota's first day of third grade.
0: Yay!
1: Yay!
0: Big day.
1: Yay! I know you're waiting in line. I love you. Have a great day, baby girl.
0: I bet she looks adorable.
1: Oh, she does. And, you know, I ask her all the time. Recess is her favorite.
0: Girl, she could major in it. Yeah.
1: Recess. And whenever I ask her, like, well, how long is recess? She always says the same. Same thing. 2 minutes.
0: Yeah.
1: I go, there's no way recess is 2 minutes
0: long. It feels that way. You remember that running out and then just the whistle's going and you got to go back in?
1: Well, I think everybody's got recess stories, things that happen on the playground, lessons that were learned. And I asked her about hers.
5: Dakota, what's your favorite thing to do on the playground during recess?
6: Doing the monkey bars.
5: But you can't actually do the monkey bars yet, right?
6: Yeah.
5: How hard have you been trying?
6: Very hard.
5: Do you think maybe this is the year?
6: I hope it is.
5: What do you think is the worst part about not being able to get across the monkey bars?
6: I think it is the falling down on it because falling from monkey bars sometimes could, when you fall, you could get hurt.
1: Yeah, you definitely can get hurt.
0: I think that also it would be very difficult to deal with the pressure of knowing that your family is a failure at monkey bars for generations.

0: This is a real issue in my family, and I talked to her about it.
1: Why do you think other kids can do the monkey bars, but Zap Girl?
2: For generations.
0: This is a real issue in my family, and I talked to her about it.
1: Why do you think other kids can do the monkey bars, but Zap Girls can't do it?
3: I feel like it's because sometimes, like, when I'm holding the bar, my hand slips a little.

0: Other.
1: Neither confirm nor deny. But my mom can't do monkey bars. Uh-huh. I can't do monkey bars. My daughter Hayden can't do monkey bars. And now Dakota can't do monkey bars.
0: Sister too? Every female in your family?
1: We cannot do the monkey bars. My sister, I think she might have gotten a different strain because my niece can.
0: Oh, your niece can do it. Yeah. Oh, my gosh.
1: It's different.
0: I thought you were missing the monkey bar chromosome.
1: No, but I remember being embarrassed. But the thing about Dakota is, like, you know, I was like a chubby little kid.
0: Yeah.
1: So after I fell a couple times, I was embarrassed and I stopped on the playground.
0: You gave up.
1: I gave up.
0: You ceased operations.
1: Not Dakota. She is one stubborn kid. She every day she gets out on the recess and she does those monkey bars because she says, like, today's going to be the day.
0: Yeah.
1: The day hasn't come yet. But you know what? The school year is young.
0: Well,
1: she's got time.
0: And she could benefit from double time.
1: I don't know.
0: Being able to attempt 30 minutes to 60 minutes movement.
1: What was the lesson you learned on the playground during recess? What did you take away from it that was so beneficial that we should give these kids more recess? 1-800-330-9999.
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18: Here is the Mix 103.9 weatherology forecast for Oneonta. Ample sunshine expected, with fog in spots early today, with daytime highs approaching 76. Tonight, lows level off around 56. Tomorrow, highs level off around 80. Daytime highs approaching 79 Monday with a chance for showers. Storms likely 82.

0: 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A peek at the extended shows, 82 Wednesday, 80 Thursday, and 78 on Friday. Get weather alerts anytime with your Mix 103.9 app. I'm meteorologist Kara Foster. Currently, it's 49 degrees.
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0: Can't mess with moms. Say Yes to Recess is the name of a movement created by these three moms who want to bring recess back to the schools. Like a lot of schools across the country over the last couple of decades have cut recess time down. And they said, what are we doing? The kids need to be outside. And they're trying to put implications where they have to spend at least an hour outside every single day. And it's catching on. There's half the states in the country are implementing these rules.
1: Even when you're incarcerated, Anna, you get an hour in the yard.
0: That's what they always, that's the number one argument. We give prisoners time outside, we're not going to give the kids time outside?
1: Get an hour in the yard, right? Yes. I understand that they don't want anybody to supervise. There's nothing worse than being a teacher and being on a recess duty, by the way.
0: Oh,
1: you
0: true.
1: Pull recess that day or that week, that's a bummer, and I understand, but still, kids got to be allowed to go outside.
0: I think there's lessons to be learned on the recess on the playground. I can think of so many things that happen on the playground.
1: I learned some hard lessons out there.
0: Yeah. Some good, some bad.
1: Yeah.
0: What did you learn? What happened to you on the playground? 1-800-330-9999. Thanks for starting your day with us.
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0: There's a movement, Say Yes to Recess, and it's been created by moms to bring more recess time back to the playgrounds across the country, and they're succeeding. There's a lot of lessons to be learned during recess.
1: Oh, yeah. Some good, some bad. That's for sure.
0: My daughter has been struggling for years with the monkey bars. And I know that no matter how hard she tries every single day, she's never going to succeed. Now, why is that?
2: Do you think it has anything to do with our lack of upper body muscle? Like genetically, we've been cursed with it?
3: No.
0: She's going to realize that one day she's wrong. But every day she goes out there determined that this will be the day she can do it. But we just don't have the genetic makeup to do the monkey bars.
1: Anna and Raven, you've got advice for Dakota?
4: My son was 7 years old when he fell at school on the monkey bars. He did break his arm, but he is currently on his fourth season of American Ninja Warrior. So that's my monkey bar story for
0: him. Never give up. Never give up. Even if you break your arm, you just keep going. You keep going. One day you're going to make it across all those monkey bar rings.
1: Right. Yeah. All the challenges that are the monkey bars of our lives. Mm-hmm. Right. Thank you. Never give up. Never give in.
4: Absolutely.
1: Thank you, Winston Churchill.
0: Yeah, I like it.
1: Congratulations to you on your very fit son.
0: Yes. Congratulations. There's so many lessons to be learned during recess. Never give up, Dakota. Yeah. Mommy's rooting for you, even though I really doubt it's ever going to happen. What is the lesson that you learned during recess? Raven, producer Sophia, producer Justin, like, what's the one thing that you guys remember?
1: I remember that if you fall and you get debris in your cuts or abrasions, whether it be wood chips or pieces of glass or asphalt or whatever, you got to get that out. Because if not, you're in the hospital like 5 days later and they're cutting it out from under your skin.
0: Do you know I have rocks on my right knee?
1: Nice.
0: But when I was in Roxbury Elementary School and I jumped off the trampoline and I jumped it right into the concrete. Because, you know, like, that's how we used to play.
1: You got to clean that out, man.
0: Nobody cleaned it out. They live there now.
5: No bacteria, no nothing.
0: No, like if you look in, you'll see dark spots. That's rock concrete in my knee.
1: That's a lesson that I learned.
0: Yeah, it's a lesson
1: I learned. What was with all the wood chips after they brought you back on the ground?
5: Trampolines.
0: Dakota still comes home with wood chips in her shoes every single day.
6: Yeah.
0: Sophia,
1: bad choice.
0: What did you learn on recess during recess?
6: I learned very young about peer pressure. Not to do it. I would make potions with dirt and mud, and I would try to make people drink them. And I got in a lot of trouble for it, and I never peer pressured anyone again.
1: I love that she says she learned her lesson about peer pressure after getting in trouble. Mm-hmm. Not being the person who had, drank in any been peer pressured. You were the one trying to dish it out. Amazing.
0: Yep. Lessons come in all shapes and sizes.
1: So dark. Your past. I love it.
0: Justin, you had to learn something during recess, right?
5: Yeah, I always was amazed by the sheer democracy of the playground. Mm. So if you were playing games, it was just merit-based. It didn't matter. So the smart kids might not like to do all the games outside for recess, but you need the recess because the kids who aren't as good in class need somewhere where they can be meritorious and be all they can be outside.
1: Where did you see yourself? Just so I
5: was on the top of everything, Raven.
1: Alpha in every situation.
0: You know, it's so what? Funny.
1: I've never loved you more than that state.
0: Right.
1: Thank you.
0: He was the best at everything. When you're describing that, I'm like, I was the chubby dumb kid. Like, that was, like, not smart in the classroom.
1: Poor Anna.
0: I couldn't, nobody
1: picked
0: me. Where
1: was Anna's spot?
0: No. But I will tell you this. My best friend for my whole life came up on my during second grade on the first day when I was sitting by myself on the curb.
6: Aww.
0: And she put her hand out and said, "Hi, my name is Tina. Do you want to be my best friend?" And, like, that's a lesson learned about being kind to people that are sitting all by themselves and may need a helping hand. So
1: also, We have a list of vengeance and revenge that is pending.
0: We're working down that list slowly.
1: That's right.
0: But if your time and your name is on that list, we're coming for you one day.
1: We're coming for you.
0: It's Anna and Raven.
1: Anytime, anywhere, any device. 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
1: Do your neighbors ever have the right to dictate when and when do you not do construction on your house and make some noise? 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Then you'll decide who's right. Couples Court is coming up next. Good morning. It's Ian on Raven.
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1: Every day a couple joins us. They let us know what their disagreement is about, and it's up for you to decide who's right. Jessica and AJ. AJ, let's start with you. What's going on?
6: We're having major renovations on our house. There's going to be a lot of stuff. Like, some trees have to come down. It's going to be kind of a lot, but I'm excited. Property's going to look a lot better after it. But essentially, our neighbor came to us and said, hey, my husband works from home. We need to know when it's happening, and can you keep the construction to after 12 p.m. on weekdays and after 10 a.m. on weekends so it's not too loud for my husband? And, you know, while I can sympathize with that, on the other hand, it's a little ridiculous because the construction people, I talked to them, they said they can come as soon as like 7 a.m. So that's essentially 5 hours every day that we're losing. It is my property. We bought the house with this renovation in mind. I don't want to have to change what has been essentially a year of planning. I don't see why I need to make sure everyone's accommodated for the sake of my renovation, my construction on the property that I bought and I'm paying for all of this. I just think it's a little ridiculous.
1: Yeah.
2: That makes sense. Jessica, you want to comply with your new neighbor's wish?
7: I mean, I definitely understand my husband's POV, and I do respect his perspective on it. But I don't want to ruffle any feathers in the neighborhood. You know, we live next door to these people. We have to see them all the time. I would rather just keep the peace than to just do what we want to do. I've seen too many shows where neighbors start beefing, and then all of a sudden it just becomes a bigger problem. So to prevent that, I would rather just start afternoon during the week and at 10 a.m. on the weekend. So that's just me. I just want to keep the peace. I don't want to go back and forth with them.
2: So you're living in the house, just to be clear. You guys are already on site living in this property.
7: Yes.
1: I mean, it's hard to live through construction, but
2: very stressful.
1: But I mean, that's not the problem. The problem is the neighbors. You pull permits, right? Like, everything is on the up and up to do all the work.
6: we got the permits. I went to City Hall and everything. Like, this stuff on paper is like ready to go.
1: Yeah, I wouldn't care what the neighbors thought.
2: Yeah, I mean, your contractors, they have to comply with the law, right? So, I mean, they know what the noise ordinance is and so forth. And if they're on site at 7 and they start working at 8, like, they're legitimately allowed to do so. Two things that come into mind when you're dealing with a renovation project, and there's another one when you're living there, all right? And those two things are time and money.
1: Right.
2: And you're costing yourself both by trying to accommodate somebody. And they're asking for this today. Who knows what they ask for tomorrow?
1: But I do understand the point where these are the people you're going to live next to. And do you really want to start off as enemies early on?
2: Well, that's the third factor, right, though, is stress. And you're living in the house. So if you're taking away a third of the workday, you're at least continuing the length of that process for yourself, at least a third, and probably more.
1: Do you completely disregard the neighbors? What would you do?
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13: Here is the Mix 103.9 weatherology forecast for Oneonta. Ample sunshine expected, with fog and spots early today, with daytime highs approaching 76. Tonight, lows level off around 56. Tomorrow, highs level off around 80. Daytime highs approaching 79 Monday, with a chance for showers. Storms likely, 82 on Tuesday. A peek at the extended shows, 82 Wednesday, 80 Thursday, and 78 on Friday. Get weather alerts anytime with your Mix 103.9 app. I'm meteorologist Kara Foster. Currently, it's 49 degrees.
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0: You want to have a good relationship with your neighbors, but is this asking too much? Jessica and AJ, they bought a house with the whole intention that they needed to do massive renovations and construction on the home. So when they started taking down trees, their neighbors, their new neighbors, approached them and said, hey, listen, you know, my husband works from home, so we're going to need you not to start construction before 12 o'clock in the afternoon and 10 a.m. on the weekends. And Jessica was like, okay, I guess we have to do that. We don't want to make our neighbors mad.
1: Yeah, AJ's like, that's absolutely insane. These contractors are on site at like 7 or 8 in the morning, and this could cost us a lot of time and a lot of money. It's not up to me to accommodate everybody around us. We bought this house ready to do this project. I'm not going to hold up for anybody. You know, when we put in a fence, Anna, we had one neighbor that tried to kind of like talk us out of it, approach us, like, you know, try and talk about the property line or whatever. When they showed up, we told the fence guys that. They were like, good, we'll start on that corner.
0: It's funny. I have the neighbors that just bought our next door home. Mm. I got a good feeling they're knocking it down. I got a really good feeling by it. And you know what? Because they started clearing trees too.
1: Yeah.
0: And I was like, man, my dog's going to be mad.
1: Yeah.
0: It's going to be a lot of noise.
1: But buckle up.
0: But what are you going to do?
1: Right. It's their prerogative.
0: Exactly. What do you think? 1-800-330-9999. Hugo, whose side are you on?
2: On the husband's side. I'm on his side because I also do construction work, and I've dealt with the same kind of problems that he's going through right now. Neighbors can be a little bit of pain, but, you know, they bought the house with the intention of building it, and they can't comply with the neighbors because at the end of the day, it's their time and their money, and they got a dream that they want to accomplish, but if they're being held back by neighbors, then they should probably just let them know, like, you know what, we're going to go through with this, we're not going to be able to comply with starting late, and this and that and the fourth, and, you know, just let them know that this is happening. That's it.
0: Who said are you on? 1-800-330-9999. Couples Court. This is Anna and Raven.
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0: Everybody wants to be a good neighbor, but what do you do when your neighbors come to you with one request? Yeah, we know you're doing a lot of construction at your house. Can you not start it before 12 o'clock during the week and 10 a.m. on the weekends? Because my husband works from home. That's exactly what's happening with Jessica and AJ.
1: I can't even imagine, honestly, having that conversation with a neighbor, somebody coming up to you and asking them, or ever knocking on somebody else's door and talking to them about it. I mean, listen, it's an inconvenience, but you understand that. And what can you do?
0: Well, you can ask your neighbors to stall everything, and that's what they did. And Jessica says, let's just keep the peace. We're going to live next to these people for the rest of our lives. AJ says, absolutely not. What do you think? 1-800-330-9999. John?
2: Here's what I would do. First of all, if they want to accommodate the neighbors, come up with a dollar value, make them cover it. If they don't want to accommodate them, then just do the construction, maybe start at 8, but you can't delay your project. I would never, ever, ever ask one of my neighbors to delay their project. I would live with the inconvenience as best as possible. These neighbors are going to be a nightmare. No matter what you do, they're going to have demands. You cannot please them. So just go on with your life. Get the construction done. It's stressful enough to extend the project by double the time, because that's what you're losing. If you're losing 5 hours a day, it's going to put stress on your family. Thanks, I wouldn't John. Even deal with that.
0: You sound like John. A genius. Hey, Patrick, what do you think?
3: I am totally with the husband. The neighbor can't dictate what you're going to do in your yard. As long as you follow the rules in the town, you know, 7 o'clock's probably a little early, but 9 o'clock is certainly not out of the question. But other than that, if the guy's legal, go ahead and do it. You know, the guy who works from home, I work from home, but he could go do WeWork. He could go to his mother's house. He could do whatever he needs to do to accommodate the neighbor. It's not the incumbent upon the person that needs to do the work to make their house better. And the next door neighbor doesn't have anything that he can say or do about that.
1: Hey, Mike, tell us, whose side are you on today?
4: Definitely on the husband's side. If you're doing everything legal, someone's always going to whine and complain about it. Me, I would just go next door and go, listen, if you want to accommodate me having to pay overtime and extending the project, if you don't want to put any skin in the game, I'm sorry. I'm doing everything legally. If you hate me for it, that's life.
5: The verdict is in. Jury foreman, what are the results?
0: AJ, our audience agreed with you. It's not your problem. They can take it up with the town, you know, whatever they want. But if you had the permits pulled and you need to get the work done and it's costing time and money, you're not doing anything outside of what you're legally entitled to. Having a conversation with them, that's suggested because that's what a good neighbor would do.
6: Yeah, I think I can live with that. Like I can have an ongoing conversation with my neighbor. They got a deal to close or something on a specific day, fine. But I don't want to have to extend this construction by potentially months just to accommodate essentially one guy,
1: right,
6: in the neighborhood. I haven't got any other complaints. Thank you. I'm grateful the people agree with that.
1: Jessica, I think maybe a big gift basket, maybe a heads up when certain heavy equipment is going to be on site, and maybe in that gift basket, some noise-canceling headphones. You know, be a good neighbor, but it's important that they understand, you know, that there's boundaries in this relationship. As they say, good fences make for great neighbors.
7: I'm definitely open to those suggestions, and I don't know how well they're going to work, but, you know, I'm open to meeting halfway and helping to accommodate them to make them feel comfortable and to do what they need to do on their end. So if it takes a basket of fruit and some headphones, then let's consider.
1: Your favorite cookies that you make, or your signature pie, whatever, anything like that. I'm a sucker for food.
0: All right, if you have a problem, Sue, send an email. CouplesCore@annonraven.com.
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10: 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A New York appeals court will hear a challenge involving Gordon Woody Mower, who is serving a prison term for killing his parents. The appellate division has granted permission to appeal the Otsego County ruling that rejected Mower's claim that he received ineffective legal representation during his trial back in 1996. Mower pleaded guilty to first-degree murder for the shooting death of his own parents. The decision comes after a fact-finding hearing that raised questions about his guilty plea and original defense attorney. No timeline has been set for the appeal. And three-time Pulitzer Prize-winning journalist will come to Hartwick College next month. Mike McIntyre, a 1985 Hartwick graduate and investigative reporter for the New York Times. He will discuss his new book called Ricochet, Guns, Greed, and the American Way of Violence. The free event is September 4th at 5:30 p.m. For more, go to cnynews.com. I'm Jared Cirillo.
11: Here is the Mix 103.9 weatherology forecast for Oneonta. Ample sunshine expected, with fog and spots early today, with daytime highs approaching 76. Tonight, lows level off around 56. Tomorrow, highs level off around 80. Daytime highs approaching 79 Monday, with a chance for showers. Storms likely, 82 on Tuesday. A peak at the extended shows, 82 Wednesday, 80 Thursday, and 78 on Friday. Get weather alerts anytime with your Mix 103.9 app. I'm meteorologist Kara Foster. Currently, it's 49 degrees.
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0: Can you ever tell the people in your life how much to gift you?
1: Listen, I love them. If they love me, they want this information, okay? After, it's too far gone at that point. It's too late. So I think what I'm doing today is really just like, it's a service.
0: It's
1: a service call.
0: I would be humiliated.
1: What are you talking about? Humiliated. This is a guy thing, and this is straight information.
0: This is not a guy thing.
1: This is a guy thing.
0: It's coming up. Good morning. 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
2: Today's a big day. Raven is going to insult the intelligence of all his closest friends.
3: That is not what I'm going to do. I'm just going to communicate openly with my close friends. That's what I'm going to do.
2: I would love some advice from people listening right now. So you can text what you think to 1-800-330-9999. Raven, what did we just talk about off the air that you're about to do?
3: Listen, when it comes to a wedding, there's expectations. People can say whatever they want to, right? You know, it's about the gathering of friends and family to celebrate the moment. But at the same time, you know, it is an investment and there's a hope for a payoff, especially when it comes to your kids. So I've been looking at the guest list over the last couple days. And to be fair, my wife and I have exerted a certain amount of control over this list, right? We've got friends there. We've got family there.
2: Raven's son is getting married.
3: Tables and tables full of our friends and people. And here's the thing. Straight up to my friends. Don't embarrass me. And don't embarrass yourselves. And that's that. And that's a straight man-to-man conversation. These are people I spend time with, people I have done things for myself, people I love, people I would be there for in the dead of night.
2: Okay.
3: So you make sure you put a right amount in the envelope.
2: Money.
3: Yes.
2: Right up the right amount of money, the gift.
3: Yes. I'm just going to say it out loud because, you know, here's the thing. After the fact, I would hate to feel like I heard about it later from a friend who was like, listen, man, that didn't look good for me or whatever, over a difference of, a hundred extra bucks here or this, that, whatever, blah, blah, blah. Like, let's do this one time. I got one son. Let's make it look right, guys. Okay. And then we can go off and enjoy the rest of our lives as friends.
2: How much do you think is an appropriate gift to put into an envelope?
3: If you're a couple, three bills nowadays. I feel like that's the etiquette now. We've talked with Karen Thomas. We've talked with etiquette experts and they tell us these things. Mm-hmm. I feel like, listen, I know what the wedding costs. So that's a bargain. I can tell you right now, that's a bargain. If you're a single, $150. Come on.
2: Raven,
3: put it in there.
2: You cannot tell guests that are coming to a wedding that what to put in the envelope.
3: I'm not telling everybody. I'm not telling everybody. If they're listening right now, that happens to be their fault and that's something else. And this is information that they can use for informational purposes alone.
2: What are you saying?
3: On the other hand, what I'm saying is I will text my friends, my good friends, and say, listen, don't screw this up.
2: I don't think you can do that.
3: I'm doing it.
2: I have thrown many parties for my children over the years. Yep. We just had first communion.
3: They're babies. They're not getting married. They're babies.
2: Yeah, but you know, we're Italian, so our communions are basically like weddings.
3: That's what I'm saying. So she didn't get anything special? Because I bet she did.
2: But I didn't have to tell my friends what to give in an envelope, and I would never judge them by what they put in an envelope.
3: I didn't say I was going to judge them. I just said I would unfriend them.
2: Sounded judgy to me.
3: I just said that we will no longer be friends.
2: That's good. Good.
3: Listen, we don't want to be living through this for years after this, right? I don't want to hear every time your name comes up, I don't want my wife to be like, yeah, but.

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1: 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And you right there for all of it.
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0: Here's the Mix 103.9 weatherology forecast for Oneonta. Bright sunshine expected, with fog early today, with daytime highs approaching 76. Mainly clear tonight, lows dip down to about 56. Daytime highs approaching 80. Tomorrow, cloudy skies with a few peaks of sun. Highs around 79 Monday, with a chance of rain showers. Thunderstorms likely, 82 on Tuesday. Looking at the long range, 82 Wednesday, 80 Thursday, and 78 on Friday. Get weather alerts anytime with your Mix 103.9 app. I'm meteorologist Kara Foster. Currently 49.
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0: dance all night.
1: Here's the one thing I know for sure. Everybody loves Dolly Parton. Loved her. Yeah. Oh my gosh. It's my entire feed. It's everywhere I look today.
0: The world is a little bit dimmer without her.
1: I know, but you want to know what? I wasn't sad. Because I know that, like, she lived the fullest life ever. Yeah. She was ready to be with her husband. She was ready to rest, you know, like, life well lived.
0: This might sound crazy, but in all truth, right? Like, if you believe in heaven, right?
1: Absolutely.
0: And if you're going to heaven,
1: yep.
0: Then, you know, the people that you expect or hope will greet you when you get there be like your parents, right? Your dog, any great friend that lost. But imagine after you saw them and they were like, listen, we're going to go to dinner. We're going to catch up with you in a minute. And then they were like, Dolly Parton's going to show you to your room. You know, a room is prepared for you. And Dolly Parton was there and she was like, all right, child, come with me. Showed you the room and then was like, supper was at 5. I'll see you later. Tupac and I are going to have dessert or whatever. You'd be like, this place might be awesome. Right? Like, I mean, heaven is a little bit brighter with her there and absolutely. The world is a little bit dimmer, but amazing, amazing things and amazing life.
1: Yeah, we'll be talking about Dolly throughout the show today.
0: Of course.
1: I'm looking at her plaque right now at her mausoleum where she'll be laid to rest in Nashville, which has already been there since her husband, Carl, passed away a few years ago. And it's gorgeous. And it's like, it's the most beautiful plaque I've ever seen. Throughout the day today, you'll be hearing a whole lot about Dolly Parton and all the incredible things that she contributed to our society and our lives as well.
0: Yeah.
1: Yeah, but coming up next, we're going to discuss with Raven's wife, Alicia, how yesterday his plan was to text all his friends about the minimum they were allowed to give at their son's wedding.
0: 1 week to rehearsal. 1 week, Anna.
1: It's next. 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
0: It's Anna and Raven.
1: If you missed it, yesterday, Raven had a great idea. He was going to text all his friends and tell them to give a minimum of $150 per person at his son's wedding coming up next weekend.
0: That's 3 bills in the envelope if you're a couple, Anna. Here's the thing, right? I'd rather just be upfront with my friends and tell them the thing that they may have missed. Etiquette has been updated, all right? And don't embarrass me.
1: Okay.
0: This is the one son. This is the one wedding. All right. After this, people will talk about you forever. So let's make sure they say nice things.
1: So after he made that bold claim, I decided to ask you what you thought about it. And lots of text messages came in, but I thought we would discuss it with your wife, Alicia, who had no idea that you were doing this.
2: Hello.
1: Hi.
0: Hey, babe. Anna's here.
2: Hi. Hi.
1: So, Alicia, I don't know if you heard, but yesterday Raven announced on the air that he was going to text all his friends and have a man-to-man talk about giving a minimum of $150 per person envelope for your son's wedding.
2: Yeah, I did hear that.
0: Yeah. I just want to be clear. I think that men appreciate honest conversation. Mm-hmm. I know me and my friends, you know, we communicate pretty clearly. And I don't want there to be anything weird between us, you know, from after next Friday, the kid's wedding for the rest of our lives. So I just think that it's wise to communicate with them, you know, what my expectations might be.
1: I told him, even though all that is true, you can't tell people what to give at a wedding. So, Alicia, I just thought I would read you some text messages that came in during the show after he made that announcement. Okay. Raven is so off base wanting to message his friends about a wedding gift. If he and his wife are going to hold people to how much they give as a wedding gift against them, then I think you need to resurrect your That's All I Need to Know About You segment.
2: Ouch.
0: You can't lump my wife in with me on this one. I'm a free thinking person myself, Mr. Texter.
1: Let's see. Telling guests what they are expected to give is tacky and in poor taste. I feel people gift what they can afford to give.

0: give me that nonsense again.
1: Oh, I don't believe that.
0: Oh, it was such a...
1: I don't believe.
0: Thank you.
1: Listen, I've seen some really wealthy people go to weddings and be the cheapest ones there.
0: That's right. I don't want to hear about this. We afford to give what we can, blah, blah, blah. Forget all that. If you don't feel like you can afford it, you didn't have to come.
2: Let's see. Another text. I think it's hilarious that Raven thinks it's a man's conversation. That's got to be the most mother-in-law thing I've heard in a while. My mother-in-law still asks me what someone gave us at our wedding to determine what she gives back. I still do that, too. I have a notebook.
0: That's what I'm saying. So yeah. Everybody has this conversation privately.
2: Me and my friends can talk about this. You can keep track. So when it's their turn, you return the favor. It's different than telling them you got to put this. So Alicia,
1: I'm officially a mother-in-law. I told my daughter-in-law, I said, listen, between you and I want a list. I want to know how to treat people moving forward.
2: Right, of course. I mean, that you do, because that's DL, but you can't tell people what to give. You just keep a nice notebook.
1: I know all the vacations you go on. If you give my kid $50 for his wedding, I'm not going to feel the same about you moving forward. I'm not.
0: Okay, mm-hmm. I'm just going to check again here. So you don't want me to message the guys.
1: No, they all know now, don't they?
0: I think they better have. Better be supporting this program.
2: I don't give money for a wedding gift. This is another text. I make them a quilt for their wedding, and the quilt will cost way more than $300 than I would pay in cash.
0: Well, that's a bad business
1: decision.
0: He's not
1: invited.
0: Right there. Right.
2: That's
0: a bad business decision. I think that's lovely for the people you've provided quilts to over the years. I am not one that needs a quilt.
2: One more, Alicia. My daughter got married in July of 2024. It cost $225 a head. She had two families of five come, and they each gave $250 for all five.
0: Yeah, and now she hates those families.
2: She said, I would have told them to stay home if I knew that.
0: See? That's somebody. You know what? I'm going to hand her my numbers for my friends, and she can text them for me.
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0: certainly a new way to slide into someone's DMs for sure. When I saw this message, I thought, finally, somebody wants to pay for like pictures of my feet, right?
1: You're getting some attention.
0: Yeah, these feet don't just give themselves away. And then I realized this message might not be for me. And it's going to be an awkward conversation for me to have with one of my coworkers. It's coming up next.
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1: I guess it's a new way to slide into somebody's DMs that I've never heard of before. So I received this message from a transaction with me and one of the women that work with us, Jordan. So Jordan, I don't even remember, what did I pay you on Venmo for?
2: So we did March Madness back in March for the pool to see who could win, have the best draft.
1: Oh, so that's, so I paid you to get into
2: paid me to get into the draft.
3: I love it, both of you. You talk a lot about sports. Right, the draft, the bracket.
1: Yeah, but Jordan knows stuff about sports. That's why she was in charge.
2: Yeah, but you did pretty well.
1: I did. I'm really good at just picking random teams. All right, so now we have this random Venmo transaction between the two of us. And now it's months later, like almost like a whole year later. Yeah. And all of a sudden I get this message and it says, Victor Sanchez commented on a payment between you and Jordan.
3: Victor Sanchez. Sounds so exotic.
1: Somebody we don't know.
2: I do not know. I do not know.
1: Okay, let me read it to you. Hey, baby, I came across your profile and I'm genuinely impressed by your style. I'm a successful businessman looking for a loyalty sugar baby that will send me feet pics and talking me sometimes whenever I'm bored.
3: Okay.
1: No nudity pictures required, and you can text me, and then he gives a phone number. First $3,000 weekly allowance payment if you're intrigued. So I read this, and I'm like,
2: intrigued.
1: Me? Me? You want my feet pics for $3,000?
3: He can have yours and mine. Well, I'll send it. Give me a cut. We can make a deal right now.
1: So then I was like, wait a minute. This is a message that goes to both me and Jordan. And Jordan, I like sent you a message because I immediately was like, well, whose feet pics does he want? So we could reach out to collect our money. But then you revealed something else.
2: So he actually commented on about 10 of my Venmo transactions, one of them being a mother I used to nanny for about 3 summers ago. I was mortified.
3: So, I mean,
1: can you imagine?
3: Again, this is not somebody that's hacked your account. This is Victor, has his own account.
1: Yes.
3: And it seems to be like he's a regular person who just is sliding into your Venmo commentary.
2: Yeah, a new way to slide into your DMs.
1: Yeah,
3: I see.
1: It's through Venmo. Isn't that the weirdest thing? First, I was very upset because I thought, like, oh, I thought he wanted my feet pics. But clearly, if you look at Jordan and you look at me, he knows he wants Jordan's feet pics.
3: So, but has he messaged you directly and said, I'm into you?
2: So, no, just on about 10 of my Venmo transactions with the same exact paragraph that Anna just read.
1: Should we call the number and see what happens?
3: I think it's a bot that's hot for you, but there's a phone number?
2: Yeah.
3: We're 100% calling.
1: Call right now.
3: There's no question that we're calling the number.
1: All right. 1-315-786-95-
3: Victor Sanchez.
1: Oh,
3: can I please?
1: Yeah.
2: Oh, yeah.
1: Please offer your feet.
3: Please.
1: Please answer.
3: Please. Or I could pose as your dad, Jordan.
2: Oh, my God. That would be hilarious.
1: No voicemail? How disappointing.
3: Well, it's ringing somewhere in Nigeria right now.
4: Please leave your message.
3: Victor. Hi, this is Jordan's father. I understand that you've been reaching out to her on Venmo looking for some feet pics. And I say, have at it. If you can uphold the financials that you've mentioned in these DMs, I'm willing to allow my daughter to provide pictures of her feet.
1: Victor, this is Jordan's mom. I just want you to know that I will offer pictures of my feet for half the price that you've offered
3: Jordan. Wait a minute. Those are my feet.
1: No.
3: Nobody gets to see those feet except me.
2: We can actually put all of our feet in one photo.
3: What are you doing on the phone? This is a private phone conversation, Jordan.
1: Victor, call us back. We can make a deal.
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17: Here's the Mix 103.9 weatherology forecast for Oneonta. Bright sunshine expected, with fog early today, with daytime highs approaching 76. Mainly clear tonight, lows dip down to about 56. Daytime highs approaching 80. Tomorrow, cloudy skies with a few peaks of sun. Highs around 79 Monday, with a chance of rain showers. Thunderstorms likely, 82 on Tuesday. Looking at the long range, 82 Wednesday, 80 Thursday, and 78 on Friday. Get weather alerts anytime with your Mix 103.9 app. I'm meteorologist Kara Foster. 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

0: It's a throwback. We're bringing it back today because, Raven, if you ask all your friends to give a minimum of $150 per person in the envelope as a gift to your son's wedding, that's all I need to know about you.
1: I mean, at least according to one texter.
0: To many texters.
1: Actually. Well, whatever.
0: Yes. And
1: you know
0: what? Calls and emails.
1: That's fine. Yes. I observe the things that other humans do out there on the planet, too, and I've got my own statements to make.
0: There's a segment called It's All I Need to Know About You. You just fill in the blank. If you blank, that's all I need to know about you. It's old school, and we're bringing it back. If you have one, call 1-800-330-9999.
1: We're Anna and Raven.
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0: That's all I need to know about you.
1: That's all I need to know about you.
2: That's all I need to know about you.
1: That's all I need to know about you.
3: That's all I need to know about you.
2: Back by popular request, that's all I need to know about you. After Raven said he was going to text all his friends to make sure they were giving an appropriate gift to his son for the wedding next week, somebody said, if you do that, that's all I need to know about you.
4: I've got plenty that are wedding associated right now. I mean, like, I could rattle off a list. If you wear a flannel or don't iron your shirt, jeans, or work boots to a wedding, that's all I need to know about you. If you show up to a wedding and you don't have a card that's stuffed full of cash, that's all I need to know about you.
2: Okay.
4: I can do that all day.
2: Raven, Sophia, producer Justin, here's how it works. You just have to fill in the blank. If you blank, that's all I need to know about you. I'll start with one, although Raven has given 12. If you say that you have a favorite kid, that's all I need to know about you. You know, I'm doing all the back to school posts that's been like filling my feed, besides obviously Dolly Parton today. And all the pictures are, there's one mom who wrote, my favorite child is starting third grade. And I thought it was like a joke because I thought that maybe it's the only child.
4: Yeah.
2: No, she's got three other kids.
4: That's
2: how
4: not cool.
2: How do you put into the world my favorite child and mean it when you have other kids in your house?
4: Yeah.
2: That's messed up. That's even all
4: if,
2: I need to know about
4: even
2: you.
4: Even if it's a joke, it's living on the internet for the rest of time now at that point. Yeah, I'd agree with that one.
5: Yeah,
4: sure.
5: Definitely.
2: So, Sophia?
6: I experienced this one the other day. If you body slam me while I am trying to get out of the elevator so you could walk in first, that is all I need to know about you. Wait for people to get out.
4: Who did that?
6: I wasn't here.
2: No. Oh, okay.
6: Yeah, I don't know what
4: there's
6: was.
4: There's a lot of workers here right now.
2: No. There's a lot of construction.
4: I got on the elevator the other day, and a construction guy got on the elevator with me. No big deal, right? Except he was dragging a cart that was basically the same size as the interior of the elevator.
2: Yeah.
4: And we have these, like, blankets, these work blankets on the edges of the elevator so it doesn't get scratched up in there. Then he gets in and he proceeds to start lifting the one on the back and he says, I got to go out the back with the freight. I'm like, how is this my responsibility all of a sudden here, right? Am I to assist you?
2: But we should remind people that when you're getting on and off an elevator, whoever's on the elevator has to get off first.
4: Right. Don't stand in front of the doors, get to the side, all that. Yes.
5: Also, don't be on your phone looking down when the doors open so you're going to smack into somebody without paying attention to what's happening.
4: Okay.
2: Good advice. Justin.
5: If you don't make eye contact with your server, with your bartender, with your waitress, with anyone you're conducting a transaction with, a cashier, anything like that, that's all I need to know about you. If you just keep your head down and just, you know, Diet Coke or just throw your money across the counter, if you're not going to just engage with a person like a human being, that's all I need to know.
2: Mm-hmm.
4: Yeah. Some people have an aversion to looking people in the eye, but that's not most people. It's not a high percentage of people. So
2: I feel like as a mom, I'm constantly yelling at the little one, my 7-year-old, like, look him in the eye, look him in the eye. I think it's something that has to be taught early on, otherwise you don't do it, right?
4: Sure.
2: Yeah. All right, you too. 1-800-330-9999. You can call whenever you want. You just have to fill in the blank. If you blank, that's all I need to know about you.
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11: From the CNYNews.com news desk, I'm Jared Cirillo. A New York appeals court will hear a challenge involving Gordon Woody Mower, who is serving a prison term for killing his parents. The appellate division has granted permission to appeal the Otsego County ruling that rejected Mower's claim that he received ineffective legal representation during his trial back in 1996. Mower pleaded guilty to first-degree murder for the shooting death of his own parents. The decision comes after a fact-finding hearing that raised questions about his guilty plea and original defense attorney. No timeline has been set for the appeal. And 3-time Pulitzer Prize-winning journalist will come to Hartwick College next month. Mike McIntyre, a 1985 Hartwick graduate and investigative reporter for the New York Times. He will discuss his new book called Ricochet, Guns, Greed, and the American Way of Violence. The free event is September 4th at 5:30 p.m. For more, go to CNYNews.com. I'm Jared Cirillo.
12: Here's the Mix 103.9 weatherology forecast for Oneonta. Bright sunshine expected, with fog early today, with daytime highs approaching 76. Mainly clear tonight, lows dip down to about 56. Daytime highs approaching 80. Tomorrow, cloudy skies with a few peaks of sun. Highs around 79 Monday, with a chance of rain showers. Thunderstorms likely, 82 on Tuesday. Looking at the long range, 82 Wednesday, 80 Thursday, and 78 on Friday. Get weather alerts anytime with your Mix 103.9 app. I'm meteorologist Kara Foster. Currently 49.
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0: What's the last argument you got into with your parents? My father comes up with new things that he has to try and new things he has to do all the time. This one, I think, is going to kill the family.
1: Oh, perfect.
0: It's coming up next. 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
1: Seems like every day there's a dumb new problem that you have to conquer or a new worry that you have to face. Raven, I was wondering, or if anybody has any advice, or maybe this is something that you do recreationally that you can help me out on. How would you handle this situation? My dad is one of those guys that could never just be still. He always has to have a new hobby. He always has a new passion. He always has something new that he's trying and what he's doing.
0: Okay.
1: And a lot of the times, I think these things are not safe, not great, waste of money, all the things.
0: I mean, he's a grown man. He 100%. Can make up his own mind, I'm guessing.
1: And as an adult oldest daughter, I feel that it's my responsibility to tell him when he's making massive mistakes in his life. So we were sitting together on Sunday having lunch.

0: full grasp on things like that. Are you going to trust an app to tell you what you picked in the woods is okay for you to eat versus what's not? He thinks I've lost my mind.
1: Well, I'll tell you what. I mean, when it comes to mushrooms, that is one thing that I am a little bit versed in, the fact that there are literally tens of thousands of different types of mushrooms, believe it or not. And some of them look extremely similar, just like many things in the plant world do, right? We think that it's one thing and that it's something else. And some of them really do have dangerous consequences. I mean, I think it's a great idea, him and his friends, to go forage in the woods, you know, spend time in the forest. I love that. My therapist just told me that I need to be getting out there and hiking, but I won't eat anything that's out there.
0: Right.
1: Unless, like, you know, I was in a desperate life or death, you know, a plane crash situation or something like that.
0: My dad is a chef, so you would think that he kind of would have some background, but he doesn't. He has no background in this. He's never done this before. And I was like, don't you dare give me one of your picked from the, like, the woods mushrooms and serve it to me. You wouldn't even know the difference, Anna. You wouldn't even know until I was either, like, going through psychedelic phases or dead.
1: Right.
0: One or the other.
1: I mean, the truth is that if you wouldn't know the difference, what's the whole point of going out there in the first place, right? Like, I mean, I would think that he thinks that it's going to taste fantastic or be completely fresh or whatever.
0: Mm.
1: If it's not going to taste any different, I don't know why I would pick up this hobby. But
0: because they need something to do. Okay. And now it gives me something to worry about, which is the life of an oldest daughter.
1: I guess. Good morning. We're Anna and Raven on Mix 103.9.
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3: Here's the Mix 103.9 weatherology forecast for Oneonta. Bright sunshine expected, with fog early today, with daytime highs approaching 76. Mainly clear tonight, lows dip down to about 56. Daytime highs approaching 80. Tomorrow, cloudy skies with a few peaks of sun. Highs around 79. Monday, with a chance of rain showers. Thunderstorms likely, 82 on Tuesday. Looking at the long range, 82 Wednesday, 80 Thursday, and 78 on Friday. Get weather alerts anytime with your Mix 103.9 app. I'm meteorologist Kara Foster. 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

0: Do you carry an emergency bag like everywhere you go, or are there certain things in your purse, your pocketbook, your carry-on bag that you have? Because they have a list of the things that every person should have with them at all times. And one of these, I was like, unless you're a coach of an NFL team, I don't know why you would have this. It's coming up next. 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
0: The rookies have convened. Welcome to my lair.
1: What?
0: Yes. Raven, producer Sophia, producer Justin.
1: What are you talking about?
0: So being ready for emergencies is very important. So they released a list of things that everybody should carry on them in case of an emergency. And as I was going down this basic emergency bag, what you should be carrying on you at all times, I had every single thing except for one.
1: Oh, really?
0: Yep. Which means I'm going to have to order it on Amazon in just a few minutes.
1: Okay.
0: Okay.
1: I don't know what that has to do with the lair, but all right.
0: Okay.
2: So, we're rookies.
0: Yeah. Well, you guys are rookies.
1: We're rookies for the emergency supplies, Justin, if you follow.
0: Yeah. You boys, you don't carry a big enough bag. Now, I'm even looking at Sophia. Sophia, rookie, you have a shoulder bag, a small bag. I don't know how you could put anything in there. What's in your emergency bag? What's in your bag right now that you would, if for an emergency?
1: It's a lovely purse, by the way.
3: Thank you.
0: It's very cute.
3: This is very important to me in an emergency. I am always, this isn't even strictly just my bag. I have these in my car. I have them in my room.
1: So if I could just raise my hand here and clarify for a moment. Like, I don't view these items as emergency items so much as, like, they're supplies that I require every day. Right. And that's why I carry them.
3: Oh,
1: so,
3: definitely.
1: But they could be emergency to somebody else. But what's in there that you need all the time?
3: My emergency item is I'm always strapped with a lollipop. I have
0: a lollipop.
3: Ton of them. I for no reason other than because I'm obsessed. They're so good. I have them in all my personal items in case.
1: Is that right?
3: You never know.
0: Not on this list.
1: I did not expect that.
0: Lollipop is not on my list of emergency.
3: You should see the bag in my car. Okay. You never know.
2: Yeah. Right. The one time you need it.
0: Yeah.
1: Right.
3: Exactly.
0: Okay. All right. Raven, what do you have in your bag in case of an emergency?
1: I mean, you should know this. You've been working with me forever. Lip balm. Mm-hmm. I have lip balm in everything that I own. There is multiple lip balms, and it's always the Blistex Blue 10. Always. If you see me using another chapstick or whatever, something terrible has befallen me. There's one in my car. There's one in the truck. There's multiple in my house. There's some here in the cabinet.
0: Funny,
1: oh, yeah.
0: Lip balm's not on this list. Justin, what do you carry? None of those on the list. Justin.
1: That is a dumb list.
0: What is, what's your, like, in your emergency bag that you carry with you at all times?
2: Carry on my person at all times.
0: Yeah.
2: Black ballpoint pen.
0: Okay.
2: Black Sharpie marker.
0: Yep.
2: And a box cutter.
3: Wow.
1: What are you doing? You don't work in a warehouse.
2: In a previous life, I was in the hospitality industry, a lot of restaurants, a lot of kitchens, a lot of bars, and I always needed to be opening boxes, and I needed to be signing for things, and I needed to make sure that whatever I was writing down was legible.
1: I'm going
2: to
1: say right now that your supply list is one of psychopaths, and I can see Sophia's lip balm right from here.
0: Well, I will say that pen is on the list, so he's got
1: pen
0: the one pen.
1: Is on the emergency list. What are you going to do with a pen?
0: Yes. So on the list, it's water bottle, a snack, cash, Band-Aids, first aid supplies, hand sanitizer, tissues, prescription medication, list of emergency contacts.
1: I mean, all those items make sense if you were in a hurricane or World War III or a flood.
0: I have every
1: what is the ballpoint pen doing on that list?
0: The only thing that I don't have on the list...
1: Oh, in case you get assaulted.
0: I don't have a whistle. Yeah. I have to whistle. I have my medical kit with me at all times. Anything you guys need, I have here. What, medical kit.
1: I mean, look at that thing. That must weigh 15 pounds.
0: I am prepared for everything you could possibly need.
1: You're carrying that in your purse on a daily basis?
0: I'm a mom. That's what I do. Band-Aids, I mean, Benadryl, anti-itch cream.
1: I got news for you. None of your kids are here. Leave it in the car.
0: Band-Aids. Tissues, you name it, I got it.
1: Okay.
0: I have absolutely everything. I have snacks. I have money in case there's an emergency and we have to go get gas.
1: Or a pen.
0: To go.
1: Right.
0: And I've got a pen as well. The one thing I don't have is
2: most
0: a whistle.
2: The most practical thing in the world is a pen.
0: Yeah, I guess he's kind of right.
1: This has been eye-opening.
0: And a box cutter. Good. Okay,
1: right. Explain that one.
0: It's Anna and Raven on Mix 103.9.
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0: What's the argument that you get into with your family, friends, or maybe even complete strangers whenever you're at the grocery store? If it's like mine and it has to do with the express checkout lane for people with less than 10 items, good news. Good news.
2: If you are at a Publix store, there is no need to count your items anymore. The supermarket chain is doing away with its 10 items or less rule for its express lanes.
0: It's about time, Publix, and it's about time all grocery stores jump on this bandwagon, too.
3: Why do you care so much?
2: Company says our focus is on reducing wait times and ensuring customers can be served as efficiently as possible. Publix is currently rolling out that new rule to all of its 1,400 locations.
0: First of all, that lane is dumb. And nobody abides by it.
3: Well, that's the thing is, nobody abides by it anyway. So what's the big deal of taking the rule off? Like, who cares if nobody's been listening to the rule anyway?
0: Because rule followers do, and then they get stuck in the longer lanes. So they just get upset
3: with themselves. But now there's no short lane anyway. So you rule followers are still going to have to choose a lane.
0: My daughter and I fight about this every single time. Because if I have 13 items.
3: Yeah.
0: She will be like, we can't go in that line. I'm like, no, it's for people that don't have a lot of stuff.
3: Wait a minute.
0: A giant cart full of things. Like, that's different than the fact that we have 3 gallons of milk and a couple packages of Little Muffins.
3: Okay, but you're going to have to clarify for me because you are a rule follower. Am I led to believe now that this is the one thing that you actually don't respect the rules whatsoever?
0: Because
3: I might be with Hayden for a minute.
0: If you have
3: multiple packages of the same item, that's one thing, but come on.
0: Well, that's the other argument that we get into. I mean, I can't stand shopping with my family because this is the one thing we always nitpick and fight about.
3: Yeah.
0: Like, if I buy, like, a block of butter, like, it comes in a 3-pack.
3: Sure.
0: She'll tell me that's 3 items.
3: No, that's not. That's 1 item.
0: Right, but she's obviously. Like, no, there's three packages of butter in there just because they're packaged together. I'm like, no.
3: No, that doesn't make any sense whatsoever.
0: But I am so happy they're getting rid of this, and I hope we get rid of this across the whole entire country and every grocery store. Goodbye.
3: It's ironic to me because the funny thing is you'd like to go without your family, and my wife loves for me to go grocery shopping with her, but we bicker over the same things every single time. The common things. If I lick my fingers to open the produce bag, she's like, you realize that your fingers are totally filthy from touching the cart or whatever. And I'm like, it's my immunity. It's my system. What do you care about that? I'm just trying to open the bag here in an efficient way.
0: Wait, you're talking about the bag, like when you're getting the produce?
3: Yeah, like I got to open a bag. It's a plastic bag. It's hard to open. I go like this.
0: You lick your fingers?
3: Yes, and then I open the bag. It's my bag.
0: It's disgusting.
3: It's my bag. It's leaving with me.
0: She's concerned about your general well-being and health.
3: That's narking. Whether or not Triscuits are a healthy snack.
0: Oh.
3: I don't have to have this argument every single week. What sense does it make? I'm going to eat Triscuits. You don't have to watch me eat them.
0: Okay.
3: I say they're healthy. You say they're junk food.
0: Oh.
3: And then calories on ice cream. This is never a problem if my wife has PMS. But with me, always a problem. Always a problem. With her, no calories count.
0: Well, we have the same argument all the time with the Ben & Jerry's ice cream because I will only buy Ben & Jerry's ice cream if it's on sale.
3: Okay.
0: Because otherwise, it's too expensive.
3: Yeah, no, it's ridiculous.
0: Yeah, exactly.
3: I'm not paying $6 for a pint of ice cream.
0: And he says all the time, he's like, it brings me joy, the half-baked. Why can't you just buy me a pint every week? And I'm like, if it's not on sale, you're not getting it.
3: It brings him joy.
0: Listen, there's plenty of things that bring me joy that cost a lot of money. You know what I do? I don't get them because we have to send our children to college one day.
3: Is that true, though?
0: I don't know.
3: I'm not sure that's actually valid and true.
0: I think couples and families and even random people in the grocery store, you get into the same disagreements all the time. What's the argument you always get into at the grocery store? 1-800-330-9999.
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18: Here's the Mix 103.9 weatherology forecast for Oneonta. Bright sunshine.

0: sunshine expected, with fog early today, with daytime highs approaching 76. Mainly clear tonight, lows dip down to about 56. Daytime highs approaching 80. Tomorrow, cloudy skies with a few peaks of sun. Highs around 79. Monday, with a chance of rain showers. Thunderstorms likely. 82 on Tuesday. Looking at the long range, 82 Wednesday, 80 Thursday, and 78 on Friday. Get weather alerts anytime with your Mix 103.9 app. I'm meteorologist Kara Foster. 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

0: It's a throwback. We're bringing it back today because, Raven, if you ask all your friends to give a minimum of $150 per person in the envelope as a gift to your son's wedding, that's all I need to know about you.
1: I mean, at least according to one texter.
0: To many texters.
1: Well, actually, whatever.
0: Yes. And
1: you know what?
0: Calls and emails.
1: That's fine. Yes. I observe the things that other humans do out there on the planet, too, and I've got my own statements to make.
0: There's a segment called It's All I Need to Know About You. You just fill in the blank. If you blank, that's all I need to know about you. It's old school, and we're bringing it back. If you have one, call 1-800-330-9999. Good morning. It's Anna and Raven.
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0: If you are at a Publix store, there is no need to count your items anymore. The supermarket chain is doing away with its 10 items or less rule for its express lanes.
1: All right. It's about time.
2: What a weird thing for you to be excited about.
1: I never understood that lane. Like, there's so many people there. Half of those lanes are empty anyway. There's no cashiers to work them. But we're going to keep this one lane protected for people that have 6 items. And you know they cheat. There's people that have 15 items. Okay, they're still there.
3: Okay, calm down.
1: I'm just going to say that now.
3: When they first came out, they worked pretty good. When they first were established, it was a pretty good thing. When the cashier actually had the guts, the spine to say, no, sir, I can see you have too many items there. It worked out great.
1: Yes. But now we have these self-checkout lanes.
3: Right.
1: We have so many different options. But it's always the one thing that my daughter and I would fight over, because she would always be so critical and start counting every item in the car. She's like, Mom, we can't be in this line. We can't be in it. And I think that you get into the dumbest arguments with your friends and your family and random strangers when you're at the grocery store. So we sent producer Sophia around the office to ask,
4: what's the same argument that you get into with your friends or family at the grocery store every time?
5: Usually it's, what do you need that for?
1: Mm-hmm.
5: Well, I like chicken in my salad. You're going to tell me I can't have that?
1: This is why.
3: Get out of the way of that man who and the chicken in his salad.
1: I despise grocery shopping with my family. I want to go by myself. I want to buy the things that we need and that we eat. And I don't. And it's my husband. It's not the kids.
3: Yeah.
1: You know, you think about the little kids throwing all the sugary stuff in there. Nope. It's my husband. Be like, did you see this, honey? Do you think we should try this, honey? No. No, I don't think we need to pay $12 for that, honey. We don't. Oh, 100%. That drives me nuts.
3: You know what's weird is when you're at the deli counter and they want to give you the slice of cheese and I don't want it. And then everybody's looking at you like you have to take the slice of cheese. Like, I don't want the slice of cheese. When's the last time you changed those gloves, bro? Mm. Yeah, I don't want the slice of cheese.
1: I can't remember the last time I was offered a slice of anything.
3: You don't have that face.
1: I guess
3: you don't
1: not.
3: Have that friendly face that says, give me cheese.
1: I don't have deli face.
3: I guess I do.
1: You do. You definitely have deli face. Definitely.
4: What's the same argument that you get into with your friends or family at the grocery store every time?
6: Okay. I have friends that like the peanut butter and jelly, like, in the jar together. Mm-hmm. I like it separate. I don't like the one together.
3: 100%.
1: What's he talking? Like,
3: 100%. You know, they have the ones
1: people?
3: That are mixers.
1: Yeah, why?
3: Yeah, that's gross.
1: It's
3: all right.
1: True.
3: If you don't have enough time to make a sandwich and you think you're just going to save yourself time with that, I don't want to know you.
1: That would be an argument that I would have, too. I'd be like, 100%. What are you doing? Like, you can't buy the 2 jars? I mean, what?
3: I'm on his side.
1: Me, too.
3: Yep.
7: Seed oil. Like, nobody reads the labels. You know, I think everybody just thinks, you know, that they believe the government. The government is not putting good quality ingredients in our food, and they still market it.
3: That's an argument I will never find myself in.
1: Oh, my gosh, no.
3: Not once. Seed oil?
1: I love her so much, but I have these friends. I have these friends, too, that are constantly, like, they'll look at something in my pantry. They'll be like, you look at the ingredients in that?
3: I don't want to know. I don't want to know all of them.
1: Like, I get it. Like, everything is bad for me. Everything is bad for me. I understand, but sometimes I just want a Tostito. And I'm just going to eat it.
3: You heard the one where they're like, in your Parmesan grated cheese, there's like sawdust and whatnot. You hear that one? Like, I just don't want to know.
1: I guess I like sawdust.
3: Right.
1: I guess that's
3: I love it. Is it cheese flavored sawdust? Give it to me.
8: It's like we argue over cereal. Like, who's going to get their favorite cereal this week?
1: 100%. I'm not buying more than one box. Or everybody's going to eat one box of cereal. Sometimes I'll let 2 or 3 go. Like, you can have 3 in the pantry, but never in a million years more than that. You got to pick what you want. You got to decide together. And if you can't, mommy decides.
3: I buy my own cereal because my wife will fight me on every bit of it. So when I go to the big box stores, I just throw it in the cart. And it's a fight every time. But I've learned to ignore. That's marriage. It's Anna and Raven. 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

0: I guess you moved on really easily.
1: Good morning, it's Wade on this final weekend before Labor Day weekend. Coming in a little late this season. Don't be thrown off. This is the weekend where typically we're grill. 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

0: loves Cheez-Its.
1: My hand is raised. You can't see it.
0: Would you travel to the mall if, say, there was some sort of Cheez-It event? Well, there is at a certain mall. We'll talk about it in 10.

0: All right, so Cheez-It, the cracker company, is bringing a limited edition pop-up to a Los Angeles mall food court next month. The Cheez-It court's going to feature three over-the-top dishes. This one's a little scary. A cinnamon roll with Cheez-It seasoned cream cheese frosting. Not quite sure. A Wagyu corn dog coated in panko and Cheez-It crumbs. And a cheesesteak topped with Cheez-It seasoning and hot and spicy cracker crumble. That sounds good. I love the hot sauce flavored cheeses. I used to plow through those. The pop-up runs all September, the 2nd through the 30th. It's part of the chain's six-month food court residency. Everyone can have a residency now, even cracker boxes. After it opens, Cheez-It's going to post the recipes online so fans outside LA can make the dishes at home. What do you think? I know you're not going to travel to LA, but if this is at a mall near you, would you check it out? I totally would. And I'm totally in the mood for some hot sauce Cheez-Its right now.
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7: Here's the Mix 103.9 weatherology forecast for Oneonta. Bright sunshine expected, with fog early today, with daytime highs approaching 76. Mainly clear tonight, lows dip down to about 56. Daytime highs approaching 80. Tomorrow, cloudy skies with a few peaks of sun. Highs around 79 Monday, with a chance of rain showers. Thunderstorms likely, 82 on Tuesday. Looking at the long range, 82 Wednesday, 80 Thursday, and 78 on Friday. Get weather alerts anytime with your Mix 103.9 app. I'm meteorologist Kara Foster. 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
15: Here's the Mix 103.9 weatherology forecast for Oneonta. Bright sunshine expected, with fog early today, with daytime highs approaching 76. Mainly clear, tonight, lows dip down to about 56. Daytime highs approaching 80, tomorrow, cloudy skies with a few peaks of sun. Highs around 79, Monday, with a chance of rain showers. Thunderstorms likely, 82 on Tuesday. Looking at the long range, 82 Wednesday, 80 Thursday, and 78 on Friday. Get weather alerts anytime with your Mix 103.9 app. I'm meteorologist Kara Foster. Currently, 56.
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0: Remember life before iPhones? It was, well, it was the same as now. We just had crappier phones. It's another 2K anthem
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Our colors will fade eventually. So if our time is running out, day after day, we'll make the mundane a masterpiece. Oh my, my, oh my, my love, I take one look at you, you're taking me out.

0: All right, almost half of Americans feel passenger behavior on airplanes has gotten worse over the past 5 years. I have not flown in the past 5 years, so I cannot comment, but let's leave it to the people. Here's the biggest complaints. Number one, noise, loud conversations, or people playing music and videos without headphones is the most annoying in-flight behavior. That goes for anywhere, anytime. Use the earphones. That's what they're for. Passengers reclining their seats too far back or doing so without warning the person behind them. Yeah, that's next on the list. How about those armrests? Who gets that armrest? There's no official answer. So yeah, people fight over that, and that's a thing too. And way more than half, 65%, think it's a problem getting off the plane because people don't wait, leaving row by row from the front to the back. Instead, they just grab their stuff and get in line. 9 out of 10 say that's not okay. So yeah, we agree. Gotta wait your turn. Have you flown recently? Did we miss something? Let me know.
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1: Here's the Mix 103.9 weatherology forecast for Oneonta. Bright sunshine expected, with fog early today, with daytime highs approaching 76. Mainly clear tonight, lows dip down to about 56. Daytime highs approaching 80. Tomorrow, cloudy skies with a few peaks of sun. Highs around 79 Monday, with a chance of rain showers. Thunderstorms likely, 82 on Tuesday. Looking at the long range, 82 Wednesday, 80 Thursday, and 78 on Friday. Get weather alerts anytime with your Mix 103.9 app. I'm meteorologist Kara Foster. 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
12: Here's the Mix 103.9 weatherology forecast for Oneonta. Bright sunshine expected, with fog early today, with daytime highs approaching 76. Mainly clear, tonight, lows dip down to about 56. Daytime highs approaching 80. Tomorrow, cloudy skies with a few peaks of sun. Highs around 79. Monday, with a chance of rain showers. Thunderstorms likely, 82 on Tuesday. Looking at the long range, 82 Wednesday, 80 Thursday, and 78 on Friday. Get weather alerts anytime with your Mix 103.9 app. I'm meteorologist Kara Foster. Right now, 65.
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0: Kim Hoke. She delivers babies. She's had babies. She knows things like the biggest mistakes that men make in the delivery room. So she's had a lot of expectant dads ask how to hook their Xbox or their PlayStation to the TV in the delivery room. That's a no-no. Worse than that, she says, are men who insist on answering questions on their partner's behavior. Like, she'll ask how she's doing, and he's answering. Not good. That doesn't fly anywhere, by the way, not just in the delivery room. Other dads-to-be ate food the entire time. Some even flirted with nurses. And that's a great way to go home single. So to avoid all that embarrassment, just do what I did. Just before the baby's born, like I did with my second child, get really lightheaded and just go down for the count. Hit the ground, pass out, and miss the whole thing. Luckily, I didn't stay down there. I smelling salt got me up, and I could catch the tail end of it. So I got the gist.
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20: Here's the Mix 103.9 weatherology forecast for Oneonta. 76 this afternoon, under clear skies. Mainly clear skies. Tonight, lows dip down to about 56. Mainly cloudy skies expected.

0: Tomorrow, high temperatures reach up to 80. Chance of rain showers Monday with highs in the upper 70s. Chance for storms and highs in the low 80s on Tuesday. Looking at the long range, 81 Wednesday, 79 Thursday, and 75 on Friday. Get weather alerts anytime with your Mix 103.9 app. I'm meteorologist Kara Foster. Right now, 71.
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0: Good afternoon, it's Wade. A few minutes ago, we were talking about some mistakes made in the delivery room by the dads.
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1: Here's the Mix 103.9 weatherology forecast for Oneonta. 76 this afternoon, under clear skies. Mainly clear skies. Tonight, lows dip down to about 56. Mainly cloudy skies expected. Tomorrow, high temperatures reach up to 80. Chance of rain showers Monday, with highs in the upper 70s. Chance for storms and highs in the low 80s on Tuesday. Looking at the long range, 81 Wednesday, 79 Thursday, and 75 on Friday. Get weather alerts anytime with your Mix 103.9 app. I'm meteorologist Kara Foster. Right now, 71.
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What's going on? It's Wade hanging out this afternoon. You want to add to your weekend soundtrack? It's up to you. You have the right to do that. Open up our app. Tell me what you want to hear.

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What's up? It's Wade, and reminding you, this is like a public service message, that you cannot win the trip to see Bruno by the Bay, Bruno Mars with Ray, the romantic tour at Levi's Stadium in Santa Clara,

Are you currently dating? Sorry, that's kind of a personal question. Are you currently trying to date? Are you using dating apps and getting nowhere? There's alternatives. We'll talk about it in 10.

0: Are you getting sick of dating apps? You are not alone. Time to think outside the box. And that's what so many people are doing. Eventbrite. Look where singles are turning instead of the dating apps. And here's what they've come up with. Hobby-based events designed for meeting people tagged with terms like singles, come solo, and find your people are becoming more popular and have increased 117%. Eventbrite's trivia nights are up 403%. Bird-watching meetups. That's where you got to meet someone. A little bird-watching meetup. Up 131%. Pilates socials up 84%. It's not dating, but you know, you can meet people there. According to Eventbrite's research, more than half of young adults want the socializing part to be secondary to the actual experience. So, you know, if they're going to Comic-Con, they're going there for the comic stuff. And if they meet someone, that's the extra part. I think we're going to see an increase of that. Apps that hook you up to events where dating is part of it, but it's not the main theme, not the main attraction. What do you think?
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20: Here's the Mix 103.9 weatherology forecast for Oneonta. 76 this afternoon, under clear skies. Mainly clear skies. Tonight, lows dip down to about 56. Mainly cloudy skies expected. Tomorrow, high temperatures reach up to 80. Chance of rain showers Monday with highs in the upper 70s. Chance for storms and highs in the low 80s on Tuesday. Looking at the long range, 81 Wednesday, 79 Thursday, and 75 on Friday. Get weather alerts anytime with your Mix 103.9 app. I'm meteorologist Kara Foster. Currently, it's 73 degrees.
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21: 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I love it.

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She's going to

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21: Here's the Mix 103.9 weatherology forecast for Oneonta. 76 this afternoon, under clear skies. Mainly clear skies. Tonight, lows dip down to about 56. Mainly cloudy skies expected. Tomorrow, high temperatures reach up to 80. Chance of rain showers Monday with highs in the upper 70s. Chance for storms and highs in the low 80s on Tuesday. Looking at the long range, 81 Wednesday, 79 Thursday, and 75 on Friday. Get weather alerts anytime with your Mix 103.9 app. I'm meteorologist Kara Foster. Currently, it's 73 degrees.
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And this town's lost its faith. Our colors will fade eventually. So if our time is running out, day after day, we'll make the mundane a masterpiece. Oh my, my, oh my, my love, I take one look at you, you're taking me out.

Well, with other countries putting bans on teenagers from using social media, people in this country are starting to talk about it. And new research suggests the majority of Americans thinks that, TikTok, Instagram should not be available to teenagers until they're old enough.

0: to drive. Like 62% think that. Just over a third think it should be for 15 and older. When asked who should be responsible for children's safety online, more than half say the parents. Rightfully so. 1 in 10 think it's the responsibility of social media. 4% say it's the government's responsibility. I don't think that's the case. 1 in 4 think that even though a social ban would be good for the kids, they would find ways to get around it. They think kids would just find ways to avoid the ban and be on social platforms anyway. I do not have a firm opinion on this one. I am a parent and I'm lucky enough that my teenage kids have not run into any problems that I know of. So I don't have an answer, but I think it's great that people are talking about it.
1: 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Your smart speaker doesn't have to be smart to know where to get great music. Just ask your smart speaker to play.
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16: Here's the Mix 103.9 weatherology forecast for Oneonta. 76 this afternoon, under clear skies. Mainly clear skies. Tonight, lows dip down to about 56. Mainly cloudy skies expected. Tomorrow, high temperatures reach up to 80. Chance of rain showers Monday, with highs in the upper 70s. Chance for storms and highs in the low 80s on Tuesday. Looking at the long range, 81 Wednesday, 79 Thursday, and 75 on Friday. Get weather alerts anytime with your Mix 103.9 app. I'm meteorologist Kara Foster. Right now, it's 74 degrees.
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13: Here's the Mix 103.9 weatherology forecast for Oneonta. 76 this afternoon, under clear skies. Mainly clear skies. Tonight, lows dip down to about 56. Mainly cloudy skies expected. Tomorrow, high temperatures reach up to 80. Chance of rain showers Monday, with highs in the upper 70s. Chance for storms and highs in the low 80s on Tuesday. Looking at the long range, 81 Wednesday, 79 Thursday, and 75 on Friday. Get weather alerts anytime with your Mix 103.9 app. I'm meteorologist Kara Foster. Right now, it's 74 degrees.
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2: I can be a little superstitious about numbers. Like, I love seeing 11-11s everywhere, but I will not set my thermostat to 66 degrees. I'm just weird like that. I'll skip it. I'll go to 65, 67. What's something that you are superstitious about? For Lauren, she says, I won't say it's been a quiet day at work because every time I do, suddenly everything goes completely insane. That is so true. When things are a little too quiet and you mention it, it's like insanity arises. What is something you're superstitious about? Tell me about it in our app.
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19: Here's the Mix 103.9 weatherology forecast for Oneonta. Bright sunshine expected this afternoon, with daytime highs approaching 76. Lows dip down to about 57 tonight, partly cloudy skies. Cloudy skies expected tomorrow, slight chance of rain showers, highs level off around 80. Temperatures a bit above average Monday and Tuesday, with highs from the upper 70s to the low 80s. Slight chance of rain showers Monday, thunderstorms likely on Tuesday. Get weather alerts anytime with your Mix 103.9 app. I'm meteorologist Kara Foster. Currently, it's 73 degrees.
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6: Here's the Mix 1039 weatherology forecast for Oneonta. Bright sunshine expected this afternoon with daytime highs approaching 76. Lows dip down to about 57 tonight, partly cloudy skies. Cloudy skies expected tomorrow, slight chance of rain showers, highs level off around 80. Temperatures a bit above average Monday and Tuesday with highs from the upper 70s to the low 80s. Slight chance of rain showers Monday, thunderstorms likely on Tuesday. Get weather alerts anytime with your Mix 1039 app. I'm meteorologist Kara Foster. Currently, it's 73 degrees.
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0: 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It was, well, it was the same as now. We just had crappier phones. It's another 2K anthem
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1: I am a grown adult and I still make a wish when I see 11:11 on a clock. I'm just weirdly superstitious about numbers sometimes. What's something you're weirdly superstitious about? For Jessica, this is a good one. She says, I never put my purse on the floor because my grandma always said it means you'll lose money. I don't know if it's true, but my purse has never touched a floor. You know what? I wouldn't put the purse on the floor just because it's dirty. So it's good to keep it off the floor because you can save money and keep it clean, right? What's something you're weirdly superstitious about? 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
12: Here's the Mix 103.9 weatherology forecast for Oneonta. Partly cloudy skies tonight with lows around 57. Slight chance for showers tomorrow. High temperatures reach up to 80. Cloudy skies expected. Chance for showers with fog tomorrow night. Lows dip down to about 61. Cloudy skies expected. Temps above average Monday and Tuesday with highs from the upper 70s to the low 80s. Slight chance for showers Monday. Storms likely on Tuesday. Get weather alerts anytime with your Mix 103.9 app. I'm meteorologist Kara Foster. Currently, it's 74 degrees.
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how sweet would it be to get to explore San Fran, California, take the trolley, and see Bruno Mars live with a friend? 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You don't want to miss out. Good luck.

Benson Boone auditioned for American Idol in 2021, got to the top 24, but wound up quitting the show because he didn't want to be just tied to American Idol strictly. Good thing he did too, because now here he is with our trending track, The Time of My Life.

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9: Here's the Mix 103.9 weatherology forecast for Oneonta. Partly cloudy skies tonight with lows around 57. Slight chance for showers. Tomorrow, high temperatures reach up to 80. Cloudy skies expected. Chance for showers. With fog tomorrow night, lows dip down to about 61. Cloudy skies expected. Temps above average. Monday and Tuesday, with highs from the upper 70s to the low 80s. Slight chance for showers. Monday, storms likely on Tuesday. Get weather alerts anytime with your Mix 103.9 app. I'm meteorologist Kara Foster. Currently, it's 74 degrees.
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And this town's lost its faith. 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So if our time is running out, day after day, we'll make the mundane a masterpiece. 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
2: I can be weirdly superstitious about numbers. Like if I see 11:11 on the clock, I'm going to make a wish. And yes, I'm a grown adult. For Nicole, I bet she can relate to my weird superstition. She says, I always make sure the volume on the TV isn't an odd number. I don't even know where that came from, but I feel you there. There's something about numbers that I feel strongly about. So I'm with you, Nicole. Tell me something you are weirdly superstitious about. Just tap our app, that message us button, and let me know.
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0: 39 weatherology forecast for Oneonta. Partly cloudy skies tonight with lows around 57. Slight chance for showers tomorrow. High temperatures reach up to 80. Cloudy skies expected. Chance for showers with fog tomorrow night. Lows dip down to about 61. Cloudy skies expected. Temps above average Monday and Tuesday with highs from the upper 70s to the low 80s. Slight chance for showers Monday. Storms likely on Tuesday. Get weather alerts anytime with your Mix 103.9 app. I'm meteorologist Kara Foster. Currently, it's 75 degrees.
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There's no doubt that Bruno Mars is crazy talented, and he's going to be in California. 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
20: Here's the Mix 103.9 weatherology forecast for Oneonta. Partly cloudy skies tonight.

with lows around 57. Slight chance for showers. Tomorrow, high temperatures reach up to 80. Cloudy skies expected. Chance for showers with fog tomorrow night. Lows dip down to about 61. Cloudy skies expected. Temps above average Monday and Tuesday with highs from the upper 70s to the low 80s. Slight chance for showers Monday. Storms likely on Tuesday. Get weather alerts anytime with your Mix 103.9 app. I'm meteorologist Kara Foster. Currently, it's 75 degrees.

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1: 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Even though I'm an adult, it's just something I'm weirdly superstitious about. Got to take advantage of that good luck, right? For Megan, this is an interesting one. She says, anytime I spill some salt, I always throw a little over my shoulder. I've done it since I was a kid because my mom did it. I always think of the movie Dumb and Dumber when I see people or hear about people throwing salt over their shoulder. What's something you're weirdly superstitious about? Let's keep the conversation going in our app.
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7: Here's the Mix 103.9 weatherology forecast for Oneonta. Partly cloudy skies tonight with lows around 57. Slight chance for showers tomorrow. High temperatures reach up to 80. Cloudy skies expected. Chance for showers with fog tomorrow night. Lows dip down to about 61. Cloudy skies expected. Temps above average Monday and Tuesday with highs from the upper 70s to the low 80s. Slight chance for showers Monday. Storms likely on Tuesday. Get weather alerts anytime with your Mix 103.9 app. I'm meteorologist Kara Foster. Right now, 74.
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5: Here's the Mix 103.9 weatherology forecast for Oneonta. Partly cloudy skies tonight with lows around 57. Slight chance for showers tomorrow. High temperatures reach up to 80. Cloudy skies expected. Chance for showers with fog tomorrow night. Lows dip down to about 61. Cloudy skies expected. Temps above average Monday and Tuesday with highs from the upper 70s to the low 80s. Slight chance for showers Monday. Storms likely on Tuesday. Get weather alerts anytime with your Mix 103.9 app. I'm meteorologist Kara Foster. Right now, 74.
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5: 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As you know, I am in Nashville, Tennessee. It's been a very heavy week. It's been a hard week. We lost Dolly Parton at the age of 80. And I'm going to be honest, I need you tonight. We're all in this together. It's our job now to spread love and light and warmth. And you know what? I want to know what you're doing, what you're going through, how you're feeling. We're just doing a little bit of a check-in tonight. So slide into the DMs. We're going to get started with one of my favorites that kind of popped back up on the countdown. And honestly, I'm not mad about it. It's kind of the theme of how I'm feeling. So thank you, universe, or whoever was voting for this one. It's Billie Eilish, Birds of a Feather.

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Right before that, it was Backstreet Boys with Bottle Up at number 24. Lauren Snapp, thank you for being here. Thank you for your DMs tonight. You guys are doing the opposite of this song. You're not wrecking my house. You're actually here to kind of clean up the mess, and I appreciate you. It's Somber, Homewrecker, number 22.

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Lauren Snapp here with you all night long. Are you a look at the moon kind of person? I feel like there are two types of people in the world. There are the people that go outside and they go, ooh, look at the moon.

0: 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Hear that? 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
8: Here's the Mix 103.9 weatherology forecast for Oneonta. Partly cloudy skies tonight with lows around 57. Slight chance for showers. Tomorrow, high temperatures reach up to 80. Cloudy skies expected. Chance for showers. With fog tomorrow night, lows dip down to about 61. Cloudy skies expected. Temps above average. Monday and Tuesday, with highs from the upper 70s to the low 80s. Slight chance for showers. Monday, storms likely on Tuesday. Get weather alerts anytime with your Mix 103.9 app. I'm meteorologist Kara Foster. Right now, 74.
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Taylor Swift, The Fate of Ophelia, number 20 on the Pop Crush Weekend Top 25 Countdown. Lauren Snapp, and I think we should all steal a life hack from Taylor Swift. She says that whenever she is trying to deal with something heavy or something has her stressed out, she stops and she says this: "You chose this. You chose this every day. You could have opted out for this at any point, and you didn't because you love it that much." I don't know if that helps you, but like if you're struggling to get through something, try and opt in. All right, we've got Sabrina Carpenter with my life hack. It's called espresso at number 19.

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Life, number 17 on the Pop Crush Weekend Top 25 Countdown. Right before that, it was Dominique Fike with Baby Doll at number 18. Lauren Snapp, and this song, I cannot believe that Olivia Dean almost didn't release it. It's The Man I Need, number 16.

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6: Here's the Mix 103.9 weatherology forecast for Oneonta. Partly cloudy skies tonight with lows around 57. Slight chance for showers tomorrow. High temperatures reach up to 80. Cloudy skies expected. Chance for showers with fog tomorrow night. Lows dip down to about 61. Cloudy skies expected. Temps above average Monday and Tuesday with highs from the upper 70s to the low 80s. Slight chance for showers Monday. Storms likely on Tuesday. Get weather alerts anytime with your Mix 103.9 app. I'm meteorologist Kara Foster. 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
8: 14.

Miss Stella Lefty right there with Boston at number 14 on the Pop Crush Weekend Top 25 Countdown. Stella's brand new album, her debut album, in fact, is out right now. And she's going to be making her Grand Ole Opry debut on September 2nd. So I think that she's considered a country crossover artist. I'm here for it. I love a crossover. Just like I love this guy. It's Teddy Swims, Mr. Know-It-All, number 13. She

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Hunter X, Golden, number 12 on the Pop Crush Weekend Top 25 Countdown. 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Thanks for sliding into the DMs tonight. We're going to keep it going with all of our friends. It's Somber, Back to Friends, number 11.